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B93.3 is KBLB, Nisswa, Brainerd, and Baxter. Speed up, checking in. Apparently, there are certain words that instantly reveal your age. And also just learned that my vocabulary apparently qualifies for AARP. That's next.

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1: This is straight up rude. 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And this list is basically an attack on anyone who remembers Blockbuster. 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Pound sign instead of hashtag, old. Quarter till when telling time, straight to assisted living. Also on the list, pocketbook, slacks, beauty parlor, stewardess, and apparently supper. Supper. Like, I'm 43. I've heard supper used before. I usually say dinner, but they're interchangeable. Although, I still occasionally say hang up the phone, and there's absolutely nothing to hang up anymore. We're basically walking museums with lower back pain.
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Lauren Alena's dropping a new album on Friday. We've got her on the show all next week to talk about it. If you've got a question for Lauren, make sure to DM me.

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We'll get into that coming up.

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0: 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Do you have a go-to tailgate food?
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2: 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You know, I can't resist some homemade chili. 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
15: I'm meteorologist Mace Michaels. Tonight, a partly cloudy sky and cooler with lows in the low 50s. We'll look for a mainly sunny sky for tomorrow. Nice day with a high in the upper 70s. And mostly sunny and near 80 Friday. Some rain chances return for the weekend with warmer temps. Highs gradually build through the 80s. Lakes, great food, and friendly faces. It's all in Worthington, Minnesota, and it's worth a look. Currently, it's 72 degrees.

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B93.3 is KBLB, Nisswa, Brainerd, and Baxter. Country reacts to Dolly Parton's passing. What's your favorite stars had to say yesterday? Coming up next in the breakdown, brought to you by Eggland's Best. Better taste, better nutrition, better eggs. Girl,

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0: The country music community mourning Dolly Parton. And what really gets me is nobody seems to be talking about the awards or the records. It was all about the human. Reba ended her tribute with "I Will Always Love You, Reba." Carrie Underwood said she's not gone. I know exactly where she is. Kacey Musgraves may have summed up how everybody feels. The world feels a lot less sparkly all of a sudden. And Loretta Lynn's family said they take comfort knowing the Honky Tonk Angels are together again. But the Country Music Hall of Fame probably said it best. Dolly's legacy isn't celebrity, it's humanity. For everything Dolly accomplished, people are remembering how she treated people. That tells you everything.
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0: Today's best country, B93.3. Carly Pierce on the show. It's B-Dub Radio. Happy for myself. What is something that is that's going on in your life right now that you're genuinely happy for yourself about? And I'm not talking career, Carly. I'm talking like Carly the human being here.
1: I found love.
0: Yes.
1: And like really good love that's easy and nice and not in the music industry.
0: There's something about not doing something where you eat. I don't know if we can say it on the radio, but yeah, sometimes you have to learn lessons and that. But that just makes when you do find the person or the moment or whatever it is in your life, right? It just makes everything else in the rear view mirror worth having learned from that.
1: It's so great. Yeah. I'm so grateful for my journey. But yeah, I'm really happy and it's great.
0: So completely 180 here, but you know, I know you're happily in a relationship, but you've also got some on-screen chemistry going on. I mean, everybody has on-screen chemistry with Riley Greene. I mean, let's not mince words here. You guys, I remember when that teaser video dropped and I'm like, whoa, what do we have going on here? If I don't leave, I'm going to stay. Did you know people were going to lose their minds once the reveal happened?
1: I was counting down the days to that video. Yes, I knew. I knew it was going to be insane.
0: Isn't that crazy, though?
1: So unexpected.
0: Right, because that dude has been around the relationship rumor circle a few times.
1: He has.
0: And he does a great job of just, you know, downplaying it and just, you know what, it is what it is. But it seems like the country fans cannot, it is impossible for country fans to hear two attractive people sing a duet without immediately starting to plan their wedding. Like,
1: it's so funny.
0: Isn't that crazy?
1: I know. Yes, yes.
0: I mean, you had Ella, you had, you know, Megan, Carl. I mean, it's just, there's no science behind it. It just, it's amazing, I guess, what emotions do to us.
1: Yeah. I guess the stories are believable, you know? It was a fun video to make.
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15: I'm meteorologist Mace Michaels. Tonight, a partly cloudy sky and cooler with lows in the low 50s. We'll look for a mainly sunny sky for tomorrow. Nice day with a high in the upper 70s. And mostly sunny and near 80 Friday. Some rain chances return for the weekend with warmer temps. Highs gradually build through the 80s. Lakes, great food, and friendly faces. It's all in Worthington, Minnesota, and it's worth a look. Right now, it's 70 degrees.

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Coming up next.

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1: You ever accidentally sent a text message or a DM to somebody, like a video or something on Instagram or TikTok, not knowing you sent it to them? 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Yo, it was not good. I still have a little bit of damage control to do, if I'm being completely honest. I mean, I know we all have that one group chat with our friends where some of the messages are diabolical. Those are not meant for me.

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Hats off to LinkedIn. They added a button to report AI slop, and people have already smashed it more than a million times, which feels a little personal. That's next. Why?

0: We are today's best country, B93.3. LinkedIn is apparently tired of AI-generated garbage clogging up your feed, which makes sense. It's a job, you know, networking professional website. They're testing a button called Seems Like AI Slop. It's B-dub. In less than a month, people have used it more than a million times, which is hilarious because somewhere an AI is probably being asked to write a heartfelt LinkedIn post about how devastating this is. LinkedIn says views on stuff classified as AI spam have dropped as much as 40%. My only concern is false accusations, because some people don't need artificial intelligence to sound like a robot. They just need a corporate job and the phrase, I'm humbled to announce.
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15: Meteorologist Mace Michaels. Tonight, a partly cloudy sky and cooler with lows in the low 50s. We'll look for a mainly sunny sky for tomorrow. Nice day with a high in the upper 70s. And mostly sunny and near 80 Friday. Some rain chances return for the weekend with warmer temps. Highs gradually build through the 80s. Lakes, great food, and friendly faces. It's all in Worthington, Minnesota, and it's worth a look. Currently, it's 66.

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0: 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Jaded is on. 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
1: So Disney and the NFL have a new clothing collection where every team gets its own Disney character, and I have questions. Like, the Cowboys get Woody from Toy Story, obviously. The Raiders get Darth Vader, which may be the easiest decision anybody made all week. Detroit gets Simba. Denver gets the horse from Tangled. And the Jets get Buzz Lightyear, presumably because they also spend a lot of time promising to go to infinity and then not actually getting there. But Seattle? The Seahawks get the seagulls from Finding Nemo. You know, the annoying ones screaming, mine, mine, mine. I know a few Seahawks fans that are probably upset. The New Orleans Saints, Louie, the trumpet playing alligator from The Princess and the Frog. Understand that one. The Green Bay Packers. This one just, I don't get. Chewbacca from Star Wars. Doesn't make any sense to me. The Eagles, Dr. Doom. I could understand that one.
2: B-Dub. 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
2: 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One I didn't expect was Eminem. He had never met Dolly, but she sent him a very nice letter a few years ago, and he posted that note on his social media yesterday after the news broke. And I thought of all the tributes, that one was probably the coolest.
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17: Meteorologist Mace Michaels. Tonight, a partly cloudy sky and cooler with lows in the low 50s. We'll look for a mainly sunny sky for tomorrow. Nice day with a high in the upper 70s. And mostly sunny and near 80 Friday. Some rain chances return for the weekend with warmer temps. Highs gradually build through the 80s. Lakes, great food, and friendly faces. It's all in Worthington, Minnesota. And it's worth a look. Right now it's 61.

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B93.3 is KBLB, Nisswa, Brainerd, and Baxter. We'll give you some of the reactions of the passing of Dolly Parton from the country music community coming up next to the breakdown brought to you by T-Mobile.

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0: The reactions to Dolly Parton's passing have been pouring in, and what gets me is nobody's really talking about the records or the awards. They're talking about the person. For example, Kacey Musgraves said the world feels a lot less sparkly all of a sudden. Carrie Underwood said she's not gone. I know exactly where she is. Trace Atkins said he personally knew Dolly to be the angel that they think she was. The Country Music Hall of Fame summed it up the best. Dolly Parton's legacy is not celebrity, but humanity. Think about that. You become one of the biggest stars who ever lived, and when you're gone, everybody talks about how kind you were. That's a legacy.
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You pushed it to the top. Now turn it. Their album dropped last Friday. It's incredible. Highly recommend you listen to Young from Dan and Shay. This is Say So.

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1: 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Thank you so much for listening. We'll continue our conversation with Carly Pierce on the show tomorrow.
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17: I'm meteorologist Mace Michaels. Tonight, a partly cloudy sky and cooler with lows in the low 50s. We'll look for a mainly sunny sky for tomorrow. Nice day with a high in the upper 70s. And mostly sunny and near 80 Friday. Some rain chances return for the weekend with warmer temps. Highs gradually build through the 80s. Lakes, great food, and friendly faces. It's all in Worthington, Minnesota, and it's worth a look. Right now it's 58.

meteorologist Mace Michaels. Tonight, a partly cloudy sky and cooler with lows in the low 50s. We'll look for a mainly sunny sky for tomorrow. Nice day with a high in the upper 70s. And mostly sunny and near 80 Friday. Some rain chances return for the weekend with warmer temps. Highs gradually build through the 80s. Lakes, great food, and friendly faces. It's all in Worthington, Minnesota, and it's worth a look. Right now, it's 58.

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12: Meteorologist Mace Michaels. Tonight, a partly cloudy sky and cooler with lows in the low 50s. We'll look for a mainly sunny sky for tomorrow. Nice day with a high in the upper 70s. And mostly sunny and near 80 Friday. Some rain chances return for the weekend with warmer temps. Highs gradually build through the 80s. Lakes, great food, and friendly faces. It's all in Worthington, Minnesota, and it's worth a look. Currently 57 degrees.

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meteorologist Mace Michaels. Tonight, a partly cloudy sky and cooler with lows in the low 50s. We'll look for a mainly sunny sky for tomorrow. Nice day with a high in the upper 70s. And mostly sunny and near 80 Friday. Some rain chances return for the weekend with warmer temps. Highs gradually build through the 80s. Lakes, great food, and friendly faces. It's all in Worthington, Minnesota, and it's worth a look. Currently 57 degrees. B93.

0: country am I in?
1: It doesn't matter. It's 5 o'clock somewhere.
0: It's always on 5 in Margaritaville, come to think of it.
1: Yeah, I heard that.
0: You've been there, haven't you?
1: Yes, sir.
0: I've seen your boat there.
1: I've been to Margaritaville a few times.
0: All right. Well, that's good.
1: Stumble my way back.
0: Okay. Well, we just want to make sure you can keep it between the navigational beacons.
1: Between the buoys. I got it.
0: All right. 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
1: I'm ready. 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
0: Let's get out of here.
1: I'm gone.

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14: Meteorologist Mace Michaels. Tonight, a partly cloudy sky and cooler with lows in the low 50s. We'll look for a mainly sunny sky for tomorrow. Nice day with a high in the upper 70s. And mostly sunny and near 80 Friday. Some rain chances return for the weekend with warmer temps. Highs gradually build through the 80s. Lakes, great food, and friendly faces. It's all in Worthington, Minnesota, and it's worth a look. Currently, it's 56.

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0: meteorologist Mace Michaels. Tonight, a partly cloudy sky and cooler with lows in the low 50s. We'll look for a mainly sunny sky for tomorrow. Nice day with a high in the upper 70s. And mostly sunny and near 80 Friday. Some rain chances return for the weekend with warmer temps. Highs gradually build through the 80s. Lakes, great food, and friendly faces. It's all in Worthington, Minnesota, and it's worth a look. Currently, it's 56.
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8: I'm meteorologist Mace Michaels. Tonight, a partly cloudy sky and cooler with lows in the low 50s. We'll look for a mainly sunny sky for tomorrow. Nice day with a high in the upper 70s. And mostly sunny and near 80 Friday. Some rain chances return for the weekend with warmer temps. Highs gradually build through the 80s. Lakes, great food, and friendly faces. It's all in Worthington, Minnesota, and it's worth a look. Currently 57 degrees.

meteorologist Mace Michaels. Tonight, a partly cloudy sky and cooler with lows in the low 50s. We'll look for a mainly sunny sky for tomorrow. Nice day with a high in the upper 70s. And mostly sunny and near 80 Friday. Some rain chances return for the weekend with warmer temps. Highs gradually build through the 80s. Lakes, great food, and friendly faces. It's all in Worthington, Minnesota, and it's worth a look. Currently, it's 56. B90.

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9: Sunny and pleasant today. We'll get to 77 for a high this afternoon. Tonight, it'll be mostly clear with a low of 45. Tomorrow, partly cloudy, 81. And then we are keeping an eye on the possibility of a few scattered showers and thunderstorms late Friday night into early Saturday morning. 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

Sunny and pleasant today. We'll get to 77 for a high this afternoon. Tonight, it'll be mostly clear with a low of 45. Tomorrow, partly cloudy, 81. And then we are keeping an eye on the possibility of a few scattered showers and thunderstorms late Friday night into early Saturday morning. Grandpa's barbecue sauce is made in small batches from Grandpa's original recipe, and it's amazing. 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
24: Sunny and pleasant today. We'll get to 77 for a high this afternoon. Tonight, it'll be mostly clear with a low of 45. Tomorrow, partly cloudy, 81. And then we are keeping an eye on the possibility of a few scattered showers and thunderstorms late Friday night into early Saturday morning. 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I'm meteorologist Sean Cable. 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
26: I'm Tess Taylor, and my guests are here from the Minnesota State Patrol and Towards Zero Deaths. With me in the studio is Lieutenant Carla Byerman and also Lieutenant Lance Turcotte. Folks, welcome to Community Focus.
27: Hi there.
28: Hi, good afternoon.
26: And Carla, maybe we'll start with you. First of all, actually, we should say, Lance, you've never been with us before, so we'd like to welcome you for your first time to Community Focus.
28: Thank you.
26: And you guys walked in and were talking about kind of a wrap-up with the whole BIR and the NHRA Nationals that were just in town. That was kind of crazy because, Lance, you were kind of right there on the front lines, if you
28: will. Correct. It was a very busy weekend. Thankfully, we had no crashes. No one got hurt outside at the highway or anything like that.
26: Good.
28: Saturday was extremely busy. I apologize to people if they had to wait going north or southbound. We try to balance the needs of people getting in and out of the track along with everyone just commuting by there. Mm-hmm. And I realized there was some wait time. We always try to improve to make it better for people. So hopefully nobody had to wait in traffic too long.
26: Yeah, but, you know, everyone needs to get where they need to go. And it's just a matter of wait. And it's not like people didn't know that was happening there. So,
28: correct.
26: But the good news is nobody was hurt. There were no major incidents. And so that's you guys are doing your job. So we thank you for that.
28: Yeah, we were very pleased with no crashes out there with that amount of people.
26: Mm-hmm. That's good.
29: And the
0: people traveling through that area as well, being mindful of the extra traffic, this kind of according traffic,
1: the
0: slowing, you know, speeding up. So everyone was probably undistracted and focusing on what they needed to do to get through there safely.
1: I know. My daughter, every time we went through there, she's like, Mom, who is Carla? Because I kept going, Carla? Is Carla here? I was looking for you
0: Not
1: guys.
0: Not this so. Year. I was taking okay. care of the district end, and Lance was in charge okay. of all of the traffic movement outside the gates. So
1: next year she'll be, who's Lance? So, yep. yeah. Okay. So, well, thank you guys for being out there and doing that. And, of course, to the commuting public, thank you for your patience. And we'll have more events coming up, of course, through. We've got Hockey Day Minnesota coming up in January yep. that we'll be probably doing kind of the same song and dance.
0: Oh, yep. and then we'll have the JC's Ice Fishing
28: Correct.
0: Tournament
28: right
0: always at
28: that.
0: The end of January.
1: That's
0: like,
1: true.
0: Yep.
1: So. Okay. We'll be ready for that as well. So, good deal. And now, looking ahead to a couple of more biggies, Labor Day weekend and back to school.
0: Yes, both big deals in this area. Mm-hmm. I think down in Little Falls, where I'm from, school starts on the 31st.
1: Oh, wow.
0: So before Labor Day mm-hmm. this year, and, you know, after that, you'll have buses, you'll have people, new drivers commuting and cars yeah. that maybe were just purchased for them over the summer to get them back and forth. So mom and dad, you know, saved the running. But just please watch out for the flashing yellows on buses, kids commuting. You know, now we have scooters out there, we have bicycles, we have a lot of walkers, you know, mm-hmm. in the areas of schools. So we always beg, please put down the devices.
1: Right.
0: Distraction is what we're seeing, an uptick in poor judgment and crashes that could have been easily avoided because of phones.
1: And that's the other thing, too. We constantly say put down the phones, but now we're seeing the mounted phones that are mounted to the windshield or mounted to the dash, and those are kind of right there in your face. That is a distraction, too, just because they're not in your hand or, you know, that can be a big distraction as well.
0: Right, and I'd like to take this opportunity to remind people that when your phone is mounted, engaging in a video call mm. is against the law.
1: Uh-huh.
0: An audio call is fine where there's no screen up, but we do see still a lot of people on FaceTime or maybe watching videos as they're going down the road for the people behind them. But if that screen is visible to the driver of the vehicle, then that is illegal.
1: Really? Okay, yeah. That's good to know because mm-hmm. We don't always talk about that part of it. Like, oh, sure, I can have so-and-so on and talk to you the whole drive, but that is not, that's a no-no.
0: Yeah, because you're looking at the screen and not at what's going on in front of you.
1: Right. Okay. So, and you mentioned scooters, and I keep seeing those, and, you know, kids are usually wearing their helmets and doing the right thing, but sometimes drivers, we need to watch out a little bit more for the scooters, and bicycles will be going back and forth as well. And those can be a little quick sometimes, not quick
0: yes.
1: enough for the eye to see sometimes.
28: They're very fast and unexpected, especially
1: yeah.
28: if you're not paying attention.
1: Yep.
0: And if you have any questions about the legalities of e-bikes and can your kids ride them legally and can they not, I would recommend Googling Minnesota e-bike laws.
1: Okay.
0: I want to say 15 years old. I didn't research that prior to coming in here. I mm-hmm. actually have other car seat things I'd like to talk about.
1: Yeah, absolutely.
0: But the e-bikes and e-scooters, there's no doubt like are denying that they are becoming more and more common
1: yeah.
0: and preferred.
1: Yeah.
0: You know, kids don't want to walk or
1: right.
0: pedal a bike. They want to be able to jump on the e-scooter and get them there a little bit quicker.
1: Mm-hmm.
0: But there are rules and laws governing them.
1: Okay.
0: And they're very specific on type and helmet requirement and age requirement and where they can ride them. You know, mm-hmm. are you talking sidewalks? Are you talking
1: right.
0: shoulders? So
1: yeah.
0: if you do have questions about e-bike legalities, just Google Minnesota e-bike laws.
1: Right. It's not just like, oh, let's jump on a scooter and go. There are rules and guidelines you have to follow.
0: Right. And
1: okay.
0: I'm going to say the same thing for car seats. If you're somebody who is either transporting kids for the first time or maybe your kids have grown, car seat laws changed. They went into effect August 1st of 2024.
1: Mm, okay.
0: And since then, I used to be fairly up on them, but they have become a little convoluted. It's not so much like, okay, if your child is this age, because we all know there's no one size fits
1: no.
0: all, whether it's a car seat, whether it's a car, whether it's your child, because you can have a one-year-old that's extremely skinny,
1: mm-hmm.
0: you know, that little stretchy pants fall off of, or you can have a one-year-old that has a little bit more meat on their bones,
1: yep.
0: or a two-year-old or a five-year-old.
1: Yeah.
0: So Google the Minnesota car seat laws, and that's going to take you right to the Minnesota DPS website, and
1: mm-hmm.
0: you'll be able to click down through any question you might have.
1: Okay.
0: And I looked at it before I came in, and two of the takeaways for me was under 13 years old, they recommend the second seat.
26: Okay.
0: We like having, you know, like a co-pilot with us, right? Grandma and Grandpa take kids to the store, or maybe you're running your kid with you and they want to sit in the front seat.
26: Mm-hmm.
0: Under 13 years old, it's recommended they sit in the second seat.
26: Back seat.
0: By far the most, the safest position is that middle seat in the second seat.
26: Yep.
0: You know, it's farthest away from any exterior force, you know, front, back, side.
26: Yep.
0: But the second seat is where under 13 years old, where they're tall enough, you know, that lap shoulder belt doesn't fit them exactly properly.
26: Yep.
0: Unless they're tall. Again, that's just kind of a ballpark.
26: Yep.
0: And then the other one was 4 years old. And have outgrown the forward-facing with an internal harness system for height and weight. So whatever car seat you have, whatever they recommend for the height and weight for that internal harness, then you can go up to the next one. So that's one that has an age on it.
26: Right.
0: So again, you know, there's all these little things you have to check off, whether it's height, weight, what type of car seat do you have, what type of vehicle do you have, where are they sitting?
26: Right.
0: And we understand in this area there's a lot of bench seat pickup trucks. You don't have a club cab. You don't have a crew cab. And so the children are sitting with you, you know, across that front bench.
26: Yeah. So. It's one of those things. It's kind of hard. And, you know, every parent, you assume that they're trying to do the best they can with what they have. And so just make sure that you're doing that and check out those websites and read the rules so you are doing the best that you can with what you have. And if you have questions, I mean, feel free to ask them. You can call. And those car seats, they can be so tricky. I mean, if you're a new parent, you're trying to get that car seat in for the first time. It's like, what in the heck? But you can take it to a car seat clinic. I know some insurance companies, police stations, you can take it. And you know, most parents put it in and think they've got it in there right, and 90% don't have it in there right. I mean, best intentions, but
0: Right.
26: It's crazy the numbers that they're not usually in there the right way.
0: The Child Passenger Safety Coalition, I believe Crow Wing County has one, and they can Google that. So Child Passenger Safety Coalition for Crow Wing County.
26: Mm-hmm.
0: If you have questions, or I'm not sure, I don't have a contact for them, but I know that they're very willing to share their knowledge, meet with you, talk you through whatever you need to.
26: Yep.
0: And my heart goes out to the grandparents that are just running, you know, like, hey, mom, can you help me out? Or a neighbor or somebody who is the last minute call and they don't have experience with car seats because they're not in those child rearing years anymore and they might not even have the car seat and they're wondering, how do I get this child to school and back safely and legally?
26: Yeah.
0: And so that's
26: one of those
0: challenge things.
26: Exactly. Okay. But let's also talk about the buses, the school buses, if we want to touch on that, because those things are going to be back on the roads here very shortly. And those stop arm violations, they can cost you if you are in so much of a hurry that you aren't stopping. You don't want to live with the consequences of what may happen if you run those stop signs.
0: Yeah.
28: Absolutely. And that goes back to distracted a little bit also, because if you're not paying attention, I mean, we've talked about it before, where how do you miss that big yellow bus with flashing lights and the stop arm?
26: Uh-huh.
28: What's going on in that car?
26: Yeah.
28: And it's inexcusable to miss those buses with the lights on and the stop arm. So hopefully with school coming up again soon, everyone takes the time to really focus on what they're doing when they're driving. And then they can text or do whatever once they're at school or work and just make it there safely.
26: Yeah. And I think we were talking a little bit about this before we went on the air. I was asking you guys, when people do this and you approach them and say you ran the stop sign, or even if you're visiting them after, because those buses have cameras and if they run it, they're going to get a visit later. What are people saying? Why are they running the signs? They say, oh, I didn't notice it till the last minute, or what? I mean, what are their excuses?
28: Correct. They'll say they didn't see it at all and have no clue what you're talking about.
0: They saw it too close to the bus to stop safely. That's another one where they said, well, I just kind of like a yellow light saying I could stop in time, so I sped up.
28: And the nice thing with the video is you can watch the video and count. And if you, it's a 30 zone and they had 5 seconds to stop, clearly enough time for them to stop safely without slamming on the brakes.
26: Yeah.
0: And the buses always have flashing yellows before it turns red and the stop sign comes out. So that, I'm not sure what the time is on those, but I think it's very standard.
26: It's plenty of time.
0: Yes.
28: And we would love to never have to go to someone's house afterwards to issue a citation for this. But unfortunately, until people pay more attention to those school buses, it's what we have to do. And registered owners out there, just so you know, you can receive a ticket or a citation for this violation if we cannot determine who the driver of that vehicle was.
26: So make that clear to your teenage drivers of your car, mom and dad, that they best be stopping and they know what they're doing.
0: Yes, please drive undistracted. Put that phone in the glove box, put it in the trunk, leave it on driving mode, whatever you have to do. Don't drive with it in your lap. We see it in their lap. Sometimes when we make the stops, they're down by their feet because when they jam the brakes on, the phone goes forward.
26: Yep.
0: We've seen it a variety of places that doesn't jive with hands-free.
28: But again, it's not just the kids.
26: And
28: at first I thought, oh, it's going to be kids all the time texting or videoing. It's moms, grandparents. Mm-hmm. Everyone is, unfortunately, it's across all age spectrums that utilize their phone inappropriately when driving.
26: When I'm driving around, it's usually adults that I see with it right up to their ear, like nobody's business. Like, I'm getting, like, come on. Anyway, it's kind of infuriating. I can't imagine how it is for you guys.
28: Yep.
26: Oh, goodness. All right. Anything else we need to touch on here before we go Labor Day?
0: Just we wish
26: bed
0: you
26: down your
0: all
26: stuff.
0: Really happy and safe Labor Day. And if you are going to the state fair, I'll see you there a few of the days.
26: What day is the Minnesota State Patrol Day? What day do you remember?
0: I believe it's August 27th, the very first day of the fair.
26: Wow. All right. That's like, tomorrow. Holy cow.
0: Right?
26: Okay.
0: Right.
26: Good deal.
0: Stay cool. Enjoy the lake. A long weekend one last time before you have the burden of homework.
26: Oh, my gosh. No kidding. But the biggest thing is just be safe. And we hope you guys are, too. And thanks for what you do. And taking the time to be here, we really do appreciate it.
0: Oh, it's my pleasure.
28: Thank you very much.
26: Yes. Absolutely. All right. My guests today, Lieutenant Lance Turcott and Lieutenant Carla Byerman with the Minnesota State Patrol. I'm Tess Taylor, and that's today's edition of Community Focus.
24: Sunny and pleasant today. We'll get to 77 for a high this afternoon. Tonight, it'll be mostly clear with a low of 45. Tomorrow, partly cloudy, 81. And then we are keeping an eye on the possibility of a few scattered showers and thunderstorms late Friday night into early Saturday morning. 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I'm meteorologist Sean Cable. 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
13: Sunny and pleasant today. We'll get to 77 for a high this afternoon. Tonight, it'll be mostly clear with a low of 45. Tomorrow, partly cloudy, 81. And then we are keeping an eye on the possibility of a few scattered showers and thunderstorms late Friday night into early Saturday morning. 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I'm meteorologist Sean Cable. 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
2: From the Brainerd Now Newsroom, I'm Tess Taylor. A federal judge is clearing the way for an ICE agent to leave a Texas jail. Christian Castro is facing five charges for allegedly shooting Julio Cesar Sosa Silas in Minneapolis on January 14th and later lying about it. Castro has spent 90 days in jail while Texas Governor Greg Abbott considers Minnesota's extradition request. The judge rejected Minnesota's request to force immediate action, saying Abbott has neither approved nor denied the warrant. Texas law permits Castro's release today, while Minnesota Attorney General Keith Ellison says litigation will continue. The 37-year-old Brainerd man who died Tuesday morning after his vehicle struck a train in Cass County has been identified as Keith Michael Donovan. The Minnesota State Patrol responded to that crash at about 6:26 in Sylvan Township west of Baxter. According to the crash report, a 2014 Chevrolet Cruze struck the train on West Gull River Road southwest, causing fatal injuries to the driver. The State Patrol says that Donovan was not wearing a seatbelt at the time of the crash. And starting this fall, there will be a new way for students and parents to report incidents of bullying and other threats at Brainerd Public Schools. The Brainerd Dispatch is reporting that a new Minnesota law passed July 1st requires all school districts across the state to implement an anonymous threat reporting system by July 1st of 2028. But in Brainerd, the move is coming nearly 2 years before the requirement, following the suicide deaths of two middle school students over the summer. Say Something Anonymous reporting system will launch later this fall, which takes reports through an app or website or by text or phone. The paper reports that while users can report instances of bullying, it also provides resources for kids who might be thinking about self-harm or for those worried about their friends. It also comes with training for administrators at each district building, which Superintendent Chimp Rankin said staff in Brainerd is working on now before Say Something can officially be rolled out. That's news at this hour. From the Brainerd Now Newsroom, I'm Tess Taylor.
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4: From the Brainerd Lakes Weather Center.
5: Sunny skies are in store today. The high 78, the northwest and north winds today around 5 to 15. Clear tonight, back down closer to 50 with the north breeze. Sunshine, but clouds develop tomorrow about 80. Winds will become south around 5. And partly sunny Saturday. A small rain chance early and again toward midday. I'd expect the high at 82. The southeast winds 5 to 15 will be a bit gusty. I'm B93.3 meteorologist Stu Mock.
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7: Wind is calm this morning. We have a fair sky, 56 degrees in Brainerd and Baxter.
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0: Bang, B93.3, today's best country. Woman!
1: Yeah, Thursday edition. We're woman. Almost to the weekend. What, were you calling me on air?
0: I was like...
1: Woman!
0: Woman!
1: Time to talk.
0: It's time to do a morning show. What do you say to that?
1: I say, well, let's do it.
0: All right, then.
1: I'm excited about this day.
0: This Thursday is all about playing tunes.
1: Yeah.
0: And...
1: Throwback Thursday.
0: Throwback Thursday. Of course, I think we know where we're going today on Throwback Thursday.
1: Well, sure. Dolly.
0: I know. And more on the initiative that, you know, they say, think globally, act locally.
1: Yes, and, they do
0: and,
1: say that.
0: And we do that here at B93. And right now on our socials and on our website, there's a way that you can do something local. I mean, we've been thinking about Dolly and her hard work.
1: Right.
0: We're going to talk about that before 7 o'clock.
1: Yeah, right. But one thing we do need to mention is that you need to go to the B93.3 app.
0: Mm-hmm.
1: And you need to enter to win Church of Cash tickets.
0: Oh, yeah.
1: Happening in Emily.
0: Yeah, September 5th.
1: Right. Pickled Loon Saloon. I have put it on my calendar.
0: Good.
1: Yeah.
0: Oh, you want to go.
1: I definitely want to go. I've never seen them, and I know they've been around, and like I've seen them playing here and there, and I've just never been able to make it. So you can sign up to win daily, and each morning we're going to draw a winner. So are we going to draw a winner?
0: Today.
1: This morning?
0: Yeah, we're going to draw a winner this morning, coming up just before 9 o'clock-ish.
1: All right, y'all jump on it.
0: All right. You have time to get in and get in on the drawing for today, too. So that's pretty exciting. Bill Burr, as we start off our first funny before 6:20 this morning.
2: You can't appreciate how awesome a dog is as a kid. You can only do it as an adult. As a kid, there's like no frame of reference. It's like you're a kid. Your whole life is awesome. It's awesome, right? You ever think about being a kid? You had no money. You had no ID, no cell phone, no nothing. No keys to the house. You just ran outside into the woods. You weren't scared of nothing. I challenge you to do that as an adult. All your ID, all your credit card, just run out of the house, no phone. Turn the corner where you can't see your house and not have a full-on panic attack. Like, oh my God, please, something happens to me. I'll get locked up. No one will know who I am. What if I twist my ankle? Your whole life is awesome as a kid, right? You show up, no money, you just get stuff, grilled cheese, movie tickets, right? Why wouldn't a dog be awesome? Everything is awesome. It's not till you're an adult that you appreciate it, right? Your dreams start dying, somebody cheats on you, right? And then you come home, that dog's looking at you like, dude, you're awesome. It's like, no, dude, you are awesome. You're the awesome, greatest thing ever.
0: Yeah.
1: Well, yesterday was National Dog Day.
0: Oh, sure.
1: And, you know, you and I love our dogs.
0: We do. They're good.
1: Oh, just had to take Tater to the vet yesterday.
0: Oh, yeah. Oh, yeah.
1: Okay, this is weird. Every year around this time, he gets itchy. Real itchy.
0: Huh.
1: Let me tell you how exact it is. I called the vet to see if we could just get the same meds. Like, do we have to come in? They're like, well, it's been a year and 2 days since he came in for his itchies. So, yes, you have to come in.
0: That 2 days. Gosh darn it anyway.
1: Yeah, anyway.
0: Well, yeah.
1: I'm I mean, it's a good thing you're cute and adorable and perfect because you're expensive. Because
0: fall allergies just got underway, I feel like, this week.
1: Yeah, you and I have been sneezing our brains out.
0: Oh, my gosh. Here's Mike Bobbitt.
3: This is the weird thing about getting married. Before I got married to my wife, I lived with my best friend for like 2 years. We had a two-bathroom apartment. In 2 years, we went through two rolls of toilet paper. My wife makes me buy 12 packs from Target weekly. Like, I have no idea what she's doing. I think she's just putting one end of the roll in the bowl and flushing to see how many sheets go down. Like, ten, new record. Or I'm going to kick in the door and catch her doing origami with the little squares or something. On the sink, there's going to be a TP topiary. She's like, look, I made a giraffe. Looks like crap. I'll get a clean sheet.
1: Oh, gross. Okay, I got to say, if your two rolls of toilet paper are lasting you for a long time, maybe you're not wiping the way you're supposed to wipe.
0: Just not home enough.
1: Or that.
0: Yeah, that's what I was going with. That's what I was going. But, yeah, I mean, because guys only really need toilet paper for...
1: Okay, we don't have to go into the details.
0: Good point. On the way, our weather and meteorologist Stu Muck.
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17: Not a bad way to head toward the end of August. I mean, temperatures are around or a little bit on the above normal side. It sounds very fine. We have sunshine, a nice way to wrap up the week. Oh, this weekend, some rain chances do roll in. It's by no way going to be a rained out weekend. Hit or miss showers, you know, very isolated development. The first chance may happen quite late Friday night or just into early Saturday. Then again, I'd say late Saturday night or into the day Sunday. And like I say, it's not going to rain us out. We're not going to be flooded out. Little hit or miss showers, the possibility. Has to do with low pressure, a system still with a weak front out in Montana and Wyoming this morning. Nothing out ahead of that on the weather radar. In fact, the real low still in the Pacific Northwest will finally head our way with that bit of a rain chance toward late Friday night or early Saturday. Trace amounts of rain, if we see it, could be up to a tenth of an inch or two. That would be a lot in one area, as this just isn't a very strong or organized system, but that chance does exist. The temperatures stay mild. In fact, as we head on toward the last day of the month, that's Monday, I'd expect to be on the above normal side. Oh, somewhere like 5 degrees above normal by Sunday and Monday, so still very mild as we wrap up August and make our way to September. Under sunny skies today, I expect that high at about 78. Northwest winds become

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1: B93.3, Luke Bryan there, knocking boots around. Shaboozy before that on your Thursday morning. Welcome to the Hive.
2: Maybe it's golf shoes today.
1: Oh, yeah. CRMC.
2: Yeah. Today is round one today out at the golf course. Yes, round one, 156 players on Dutch's 18 out at the Legacy.
1: Cool.
2: I know. 10 a.m. hospitality areas will be open around holes 1, 9, and 18. And you can wear your favorite NFL or NHL jersey out there today. That's going to be fun.
1: You know, they don't do that at Augusta.
2: No, they don't.
1: They don't tell you you can wear a hockey jersey.
2: That's a shame.
1: Or an NFL jersey. They're kind of particular.
2: Kind of particular.
1: There was an uproar at Augusta this past year because there was a guy who was a spectator, and he ended up on TV, and he had a hat that just said egg salad. Because the egg salad is famous. Apparently, it's a famous thing at Augusta National.
2: Really?
1: And people were like, that's inappropriate.
2: The hat that said egg salad. Oh, that's it. I'll
1: tell you what, the guy owned the company that made those, and he cashed in.
2: I bet he did. Egg salad. All right, three things you need to know to get through the day today on the radio.
3: Number one.
2: Oh, so I saw this, and I didn't realize this was going to be quite the thing that it is.
1: Yeah, barefoot high heels.
2: Barefoot high heels. Okay.
1: So let me explain this.
2: Is this something that we need to worry about?
1: I think it's something that we need to worry about, like, what is wrong with humanity.
2: Okay.
1: Okay, so it's a high heel. There's no strap over your foot.
2: Huh?
1: And the shoe just ends before the ball of your foot. So your toes, the ball of your foot is just on the ground.
2: So barefoot.
1: So basically it's like you're tiptoeing barefoot.
2: With a wedge under
1: with
2: your
1: heel. A heel holding it up. But you're walking on the ground. Like, this is two of my least favorite things. Going barefoot, wearing high heels.
2: Let's put them together. No, it doesn't make it better.
1: It's horrible. So apparently there's multiple brands that have come out with this barefoot heel style. One of them is Chanel.
2: Okay.
1: Costs $2,000. You're not even getting a whole shoe, Bill.
2: That's a lot for a half-baked shoe.
1: Well, it's horrible. And then some of the commenters are like, so we're just going barefoot in this contaminated hellscape? Another one said, I love stepping in dog pee on my way to work.
2: Oh.
1: The tetanus 2000s.
2: $2,000 and a tetanus shot.
1: Yeah.
2: You're going to need them all. Oh, gosh.
1: Gross.
2: It does not seem very hygienic.
1: It seems ridiculous. And I'm kind of mad at humanity for putting it out there.
3: Number two.
2: You're right. You girls have it really bad because you keep coming up with stuff like, who comes up with this stuff?
1: Who says this was a good idea? Well, here's another one.
2: Probably a dude.
1: Here's another topic.
2: Yes.
1: I think this is ridiculous, and I want to get your take on it.
2: Okay.
1: And hey, have mind.
2: Let's hear.
1: Beehive, tell us what you think about this. You can text us to the 218-822-2933, the Patriot Plumbing Heating and Air text line. Police in Georgia, in Albany, took to social media to ask the public to help them identify a quote-unquote suspect who found $30 on the ground at Walmart and didn't turn it in.
2: 30 bucks on the ground.
1: Didn't turn it in.
2: Nobody obvious that it belonged to.
1: As far, we don't know the exact details. We don't know if it was obvious. Like, I think if it's obvious and you saw somebody drop it, tell them.
2: Oh, hey, you dropped that. Right.
1: But let's say they didn't.
2: Mm-hmm.
1: They had surveillance image, and it showed an older person, an older man. And or do they not have enough to do in Albany, Georgia?
2: I'm guessing that's the case. Apparently they don't. So this post went viral locally, and the guy did come forward and return the money to the police.
1: He did.
2: The victim also decided not to press charges.
1: What charge is it?
2: For $30?
1: What is the charge? Like, literally, what would you... Are you stealing if you just pick it up?
2: Honestly, they should have charged the quote-unquote victim for...
1: wasting.
2: For littering. You litter. $30? Not worth it. You're littering now.
1: I was going to say, like, wasting the time of the police. But, yeah, so that's... I just feel like this is kind of ridiculous.
2: Yeah.
1: Here's the deal. Here's what makes it even crazier, Bill. The police chief gave a press conference on Monday to address multiple recent shootings that they're investigating. And he took some of that time to talk about the Walmart thief.
2: Really?
1: Yeah.
2: Well, there's this crime and that crime and, oh, somebody picked up $30 off the ground.
1: Literally multiple shootings and you're taking time to talk about somebody who picked up some money and didn't turn it in. Here's my question if something like that happens.
2: Yeah.
1: If you don't obviously know who it went to, how do you know you're not just taking it in there and the employee that you turned it into is going to go, yeah, that's going in my pocket.
2: You fool. I'll bring that right over to the lost and found in my own. Yeah.
1: It's weird.
2: That's
1: I think that's odd.
2: There's a little of the finder's keepersness there that is still, I think, a thing, huh? I don't know.
1: I don't know. I'm not debating finders keepers. I'm debating $30 that the police had to spend time on.
2: Right.
1: Like, I'm sorry that happened that you dropped your $30. We're not talking about, like,
2: you dropped $30.
1: Dropped a wedding ring or something that you can identify as your property or something like that. I don't know.
2: Yeah, okay.
3: Number three.
2: Yeah, I don't know.
1: Maybe I've got the wrong take on this. But you guys let us know.
2: Yeah.
1: Beehive, let us know.
2: I know what I think.
1: Here's the third thing you need to know, Bill. You want to tell it?
2: Yeah, okay. Are you the kind of person who, you know, munches on chips while answering emails? Maybe has a Slurpee while you're hovering over your keyboard?
1: Okay, well, you know what I like to have. My afternoon snack.
2: Oh, yeah.
1: A popsicle.
2: Popsicle. And that should be safe.
1: I think so, too.
2: It's only going to drip a little bit. Microbiologists are saying that typing right after you're eating, so you've got, you know.
1: Or while you're eating.
2: While you're eating. You've got Cheetos dust on your fingers and you're typing, and it gets all over your keyboard.
1: No. That's disgusting.
2: Uh-huh.
1: Yeah, they say that, like, the saliva from your fingers.
2: Mm.
1: I don't know. Who's licking their fingers every time they put something in their mouth? Don't make that noise, please. The saliva from your fingers can end up on your keyboard, and it mixes with food residue. It can turn your keyboard into a quote-unquote bacteria cafeteria.
2: A bacteria cafeteria. Shazam.
1: Yeah, and certain forms of bacteria can survive on surfaces for days. So gross.
2: Yeah, every now and then I look at the keyboard here in the studio.
1: Yeah.
2: And, I mean, we're not eating in here generally.
1: No, drinking coffee.
2: Yeah. That doesn't count.
1: No.
2: But, yeah, even this keyboard gets grungy.
1: Oh, yeah.
2: To the point where I'm like, maybe it'd be better just to break it and get a new one.
1: It is very old. I can look at it and tell you that is from the mid-90s. Right? Am I right?
2: Well, it's probably maybe 5 years old because this is the original with the automation system we got. So,
1: okay,
2: so
1: there
2: it's
1: you go.
2: Maybe 6 years old.
1: Okay, not as old as the 90s,
2: but
1: I guarantee you there's some treasures hiding in there under those keys.
2: That might have been around since the 90s, maybe? Okay, fine. I'll look at our weather, and that's meteorologist Stu Muck. We'll get him on here with us next.
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10: From the Brainerd Lakes Weather Center.
11: Sunny skies are in store today. The high 78. The northwest and north winds today around 5 to 15. Clear tonight, back down closer to 50 with the north breeze. Sunshine, but clouds develop tomorrow about 80. Winds will become south around 5. And partly sunny Saturday. A small rain chance early and again toward midday. I'd expect the high at 82. The southeast winds 5 to 15 will be a bit gusty. I'm B93.3 meteorologist Stu Mock.
2: Quarter away from 7. Wind is calm, sky is fair, and it's 56 degrees. B93.

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1: That might be my favorite ending to a song. Just gets me going.
0: Kind of fun.
1: Yeah.
0: So I guess it would have been Tuesday after word broke that Dolly Parton had passed away. And we weren't, that was not on our radar at all.
1: No, of course not.
0: And when it happened, I was thinking about it going, okay, this is this, you know, American icon. What could a person possibly do locally here at home that could have an impact and commemorate the work that she's done globally? Mm-hmm. You know, thinking globally, acting locally.
1: Yeah.
0: And came up with this.
1: I love this idea that you came up with, by the way.
0: Thank you. Yesterday, we launched a campaign to raise money for the Dolly Parton Imagination Library here in the Brainerd Lakes area through our friends at the United Way.
1: That's right. So this is an amazing program that provides books, one book a month,
0: yep,
1: for a child up to age 5. So for 5 years.
0: Mm-hmm. And the commitment here is that, you know, we're going to get kids started on this, you know, early. It's a 5-year commitment, right? So $30 a year per child. And there's over 100 kids. I asked her how many. She goes, more than that.
1: 100 like, that benefit? There's
0: 100 kids that are on the waiting list, waiting get books because of funding. We got to fund this thing.
1: Yeah, and we're kind of losing time because it's so that literacy is so important to start early.
0: The early childhood development years,
1: right.
0: Very important stuff,
1: yeah.
0: Right? So what we're doing is we're working alongside not only our friends from the United Way, but also the Brainerd Elks, who also work with this literacy program called the Imagination Library. And they're helping us collect money here in the community to help kids here in our Lakes area. In Crow Wing, Cass, and Aiken counties, specifically, get books in their hands.
1: So here's what y'all can do to honor Dolly and make a difference right here in our community. 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
0: Yep.
1: And you will find a link to donate. Let's see if we can get that backlog, that waiting list wiped
0: out. Get that whittled down to nothing so there's no kids in the Lakes area just waiting for books.
1: Right. We know that there are tens of thousands of B93.3 listeners. Y'all, think about what we can do.
0: That's what the research says.
1: That's what the research says anyway. Think about what we can do. And we're not talking about our sister stations.
0: No.
1: I mean, if they want to advertise, talking about the Beehive, our people that embody the spirit of Dolly Parton, we're down-to-earth people,
0: Let's do this.
1: Love our community, and we want to spread good in the world, that is the spirit of country music.
0: There you go. 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You can link it up there. Also on our Facebook, and again, the processing is for the funds are going through the Brainerd Elks.
1: So totally trustworthy organization.
0: Absolutely. That was the idea.
1: Good stewards of your money. They're going to put it where they want you to put it.
0: We're going to put it right there into with the United Way that takes care of this. They couldn't do the funding portion of it. They couldn't do the collection portion of it.
1: Yeah.
0: But we found a partner that could. So that's how that works.
1: Let's make it happen.
0: Now you know. All right. On to the sports.
2: Good morning. Let's get a look at your sports. The NFL is eliminating the Pro Bowl game while keeping the annual honor for the league's top players. The Athletic reports league executives presented the change to team owners yesterday after years of experimenting with tackle, flag football, and skills competitions. 88 players will continue to be selected through voting by fans, players, and coaches, but alternates will no longer be recognized. Pro Bowlers will instead be invited to Los Angeles for an in-person celebration in February. NFL officials said the change aims to restore meaning to the honor after growing numbers of replacement players players and declining interest in the event. Timberwolves adding to their roster, according to ESPN, free agent wing Jonathan Kuminga agreed to a two-year, $12.4 million deal with Minnesota, deal including a player option on the second season. To complete the transaction, the Timberwolves will work through trade scenarios with reserve wing Josh Green, or if they're unable to find a landing spot, waive and stretch him before the Saturday deadline. And the Twins were topped by the Athletics 7-4 in their series finale from Sacramento. That's been a look at your sports on B93.3.
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2: From the Brainerd Now Newsroom, I'm Tess Taylor. The parents of a Minneapolis ICU nurse who was killed by federal agents during immigration enforcement wants the shooter to be held accountable. Susan Preddy says the agents murdered her son, Alex Preddy. She added that she understands that in immigration there is a policy in place, but that it is not the way to do it. Alex Preddy was watching agents conducting Operation Metro Surge on January 24th on Nicollet Street. Video footage showed an officer push a woman and Preddy stepped in to help before he was taken to the ground, sprayed with an irritant, and then shot 10 times. He died from his injuries. Preddy's family say that they still don't know the facts and have not heard from the Trump administration. The 37-year-old Brainerd man who died Tuesday morning after his vehicle struck a train in Cass County has been identified as Keith Michael Donovan. The Minnesota State Patrol responded to that crash at about 6:26 in Sylvan Township west of Baxter. According to the crash report, a 2014 Chevrolet Cruze struck the train on West Gull River Road southwest, causing fatal injuries to the driver. The State Patrol says that Donovan was not wearing a seatbelt at the time of the crash. And starting this fall, there will be a new way for students and parents to report incidents of bullying and other threats at Brainerd Public Schools. The Brainerd Dispatch is reporting that a new Minnesota law passed July 1st requires all school districts across the state to implement an anonymous threat reporting system by July 1st of 2028. But in Brainerd, the move is coming nearly 2 years before the requirement, following the suicide deaths of two middle school students over the summer. Say Something Anonymous reporting system will launch later this fall, which takes reports through an app or website or by text or phone. The paper reports that while users can report instances of bullying, it also provides resources for kids who might be thinking about self-harm or for those worried about their friends. It also comes with training for administrators at each district building, which Superintendent Chimp Rankin said staff in Brainerd is working on now before Say Something can officially be rolled out. That's news at this hour. From the Brainerd Now Newsroom, I'm Tess Taylor.
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5: From the Brainerd Lakes Weather Center.
6: Sunny skies are in store today. The high 78. The northwest and north winds today around 5 to 15. Clear tonight, back down closer to 50 with the north breeze. Sunshine, but clouds develop tomorrow about 80. Winds will become south around 5. And partly sunny Saturday. A small rain chance early and again toward midday. I'd expect the high at 82. The southeast winds 5 to 15 will be a bit gusty. I'm B93.3 meteorologist Stu Mock.
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9: 58 degrees, rolling out the music from Max McNown.

0: B93.3, today's best country. Kenny Chesney, Carry On. We had Jake Owen and Max McNown, three in a row. We're getting going here, 7:15. And 58 our temperature as we get a good look at what's going on here as we start heading toward the weekend. And our morning brew with Bill, Lucy, and Stu.
1: What day is it?
2: You are not going to believe this.
3: What? Today is National Just Because Day.
2: I believe it.
3: National Just Because Day.
2: Just because.
4: Just because.
5: Just because.
6: Just because.
7: Say what?
8: What does that even mean?
9: Today is the day to do things without rhyme or reason.
10: What? Just because of that?
11: Just because of that.
12: Happy National Just Because Day.
13: It's just because.
14: It's showtime.
0: Stu, how are you now?
15: I'm doing well. How about you two?
0: Oh, we're doing okay. We're doing all right.
16: You know, we're thinking about Dolly.
0: Yeah. I got a text. After this all happened, we were running around the radio station and. Did you hear, there's all this commotion trying to get something on the air right away and on our socials right away, making sure that, that we took care of notifying our folks. And after all of that dust had settled, my phone dings. There's a text from Lucy. Did you hear Dolly Parton died? Two hours later.
16: Here's the thing. I was in the office.
0: She was right over.
16: I was right there.
0: In the next cubicle.
16: I had my AirPods in. I was paying attention to something else. And I thought I was breaking the news. Sent it to Tess, Eric, Bill. Oh, my God. Dolly died. They were like, where were you?
0: Where have you been? Where have you?
16: I thought I was breaking the news.
0: Ready
15: to go, Lucy.
0: She's just, she's living in a different world. Completely
15: in a little bubble and happy. Just let her be.
0: Do we notify her or do we just let her live her best life? I think at this point we just let her live her best life.
16: I mean, they're literally talking about it feet from me, and I miss.
0: I'd love to know what you were listening to because it must have been awesome.
16: Probably the podcast about, how much snot you produce that we talked about.
0: By the way.
15: Well, that's important.
0: Oh, God. So, Stu, yesterday, that was part of our headlines or hogwash yesterday.
16: How much mucus you produce in one day.
0: And by the way, I'll have you know that one of our fans from Riverwood Healthcare said to tell me to tell you, thank you for that great information. And I'm not sure if that was sarcasm or not.
16: Probably. Probably, but here, I'm just a weirdo that's like, oh, that's interesting. I learned something there.
0: So, see what I work with here, Stu?
16: Bill came into work with a big note on his computer. You produce 1 to 2 liters of mucus every day.
0: It was taped right up on the big monitor right in the middle. I'm like, Is this something I should be working on? I feel like I need. Do I need to work on me?
16: Well, you.
15: Is somebody collecting it and measuring or
16: look,
15: what?
16: I tell you, I think you're dehydrated, chronically dehydrated. You need to drink more water.
0: Well, coffee's got water in it.
16: That's not how that works. Well, here's the cool, really cool thing we're doing to celebrate Dolly. You can go to todaysbestcountry.com. You can also find it on our Facebook page.
0: Yep.
16: We are partnering with the Brainerd Elks and United Way, who administer the Imagination Library, which was, of course, the program that Dolly started and honor her for father, who was illiterate, where kids
0: that's
16: up to age five.
0: Okay.
16: Yeah. Up to age five can get a book sent to them free every month. And they literally start their own little library, and this is to promote childhood literacy. So,
0: age-appropriate books 1 through 5 years
16: yes.
0: old.
16: Yes. So head That's over cool. todaysbestcountry.com. We have here in the BLA, we have a huge waiting list. In fact, they had to cut off enrollment for now until we catch up. We want to get rid of that waiting list, that backlog.
0: Get those kids going with
16: some
0: books.
16: And so we feel like the Beehive can help us do that. So todaysbestcountry.com, go find the link And donate today.
0: That's right there on the front page, on the homepage. So that's what we've got going on. That's our little way of tipping a hat, saying thanks to Dolly for all the work that she did her entire life.
16: That's right. So. And then every morning from now on, Bill, we toast our cups of ambition to Dolly.
0: There you go.
16: There you go.
0: It's good coffee, too. It's been sitting on there since at least 4 o'clock this morning.
16: Sounds disgusting. Fresh. Mine came from home.
0: It sounds fresh. Doesn't taste that way, but that's all right. Stu, we're going to take a look at, I see there's that potential for rain on the weekend, but I'm not going to panic because you told me don't panic.
15: Yeah. Just relax.
0: Okay.
1: Surprise. Wait, do I know you?
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14: 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Murray's Markets, Highway 371 Baxter and Highway 10 to Motley. 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
15: Not a bad way to head toward the end of August. I mean, temperatures are around or a little bit on the above normal side. It sounds very fine. We have sunshine, a nice way to wrap up the week. Oh, this weekend, some rain chances do roll in. It's by no way going to be a rained out weekend. Hit or miss showers, you know, very isolated development. The first chance may happen quite late Friday night or just into early Saturday. Then again, I'd say late Saturday night or into the day Sunday. And like I say, it's not going to rain us out. We're not going to be flooded out. Little hit or miss showers, the possibility. Has to do with low pressure, a system still with a weak front out in Montana and Wyoming this morning. Nothing out ahead of that on the weather radar. In fact, the real low still in the Pacific Northwest will finally head our way with that bit of a rain chance toward late Friday night or early Saturday. Trace amounts of rain, if we see it, could be up to a tenth of an inch or two. That would be a lot in one area, as this just isn't a very strong or organized system, but that chance does exist. The temperatures stay mild. In fact, as we head on toward the last day of the month, that's Monday, I'd expect to be on the above normal side. Oh, somewhere like 5 degrees above normal by Sunday and Monday, so still very mild as we wrap up August and make our way to September. Under sunny skies today, I expect that high at about 78. Northwest winds become more north at about 5 to 15. We'll be clear overnight, holding close to 50 with the north breeze. Some sunny skies early tomorrow. Clouds develop, though. The high at about 80. The winds become south at 5. Late Friday night, the chance of a shower. A small chance into Saturday. Partly sunny, though, Saturday. About 82. Southeast winds 5 to 15, even a bit gusty.

0: Parks in Brainerd and in Baxter.
1: A little spread of temperatures this morning, and I did see a little bit of fog out there, too, in areas that were, let's just call those the swampy spots.
0: Yeah, that was around my house, too.
1: Tonight's going to be a lot of fun.
0: Okay, what's happening?
1: At about sunset. So we're going to position the pontoon on the east side of the lake, so we're looking west at the sunset. And as soon as the sun sets, we're going to hightail it across the lake and then turn the boat the other direction to watch the moon rise and go right into an eclipse.
2: Right into the eclipse.
0: Oh, it's an eclipse tonight.
1: Yeah.
0: What? How did I miss this?
2: Up that late?
1: Lunar eclipse. And then at 9:05, so that's between 8:30 and 9 o'clock, then I'll be done.
0: What happens at 9:05?
1: My alarm goes off and I have to go to bed.
0: Okay.
2: Time to go to bed.
1: Yeah. Because I have a morning show, you know.
0: Yeah. I do know what that is.
2: My wife's
0: like.
2: Goes off at 9:03.
0: 9:03, that's
1: oddly
2: I don't
1: specific.
2: Know.
1: Okay.
0: Okay, then.
2: You have to know. Well, you know her enough. Yeah,
1: oddly specific, and that says volumes. Oh, so it's a Throwback Thursday. Yes, we're throwing it back to you, Stu.
2: Okay. And you know where we're going to go.
1: We all know.
0: I'm excited about it.
1: Exactly.
2: Yeah, we're going to talk about Dolly Rebecca Parton Dean.
1: Yes.
2: That's a long handle.
1: It is.
2: Yes. But I picked out a song, a well-known song, and I found some interesting facts about it.
1: Okay.
2: She wrote this song, charted it at number one, released it again almost 10 years later, charted it at number one. And in between, a man named Elvis Presley contacted her and says, I really want to do this song. I want to do this song. And Elvis's manager, Colonel Tom Parker, said that it was standard procedure for Elvis that you signed over half of the publishing rights to Elvis for any song he recorded. And Dolly said no. She went through the whole thing, cried at night, couldn't do it. Just no, wouldn't happen. It. She wasn't going to do it. And she said he would have killed it, but she didn't let him do it.
1: Yeah.
2: And then Whitney Houston released the song, and Dolly's comment was, when Whitney's version came out, I made enough money to buy Graceland. So we are talking about the song that Dolly wrote and produced in 1973, hit number one in 1974. The song, no matter what you think it is about the fact that it was written as a farewell to her business partner and mentor, Porter Wagoner.
1: Yeah.
2: Porter and Dolly were a duet for a long time. It expressed her gratitude and her decision to pursue a solo career. Then she re-released it in 1982, when The Best Little Whorehouse in Texas came out, put it on the soundtrack there.
1: Right, right.
2: The song, now that everybody knows it, when I mentioned Whitney Houston,
1: right.
2: It's Dolly Parton, and I Will Always Love You.
1: All righty. It's on B93.3 today.

0: thee.
1: B93.3, Thomas Rhett, beautiful as you. It's a beautiful morning.
2: Sure is.
1: Thursday morning. We're almost to the weekend.
2: Golly. I know.
1: Feeling good about that.
2: I'm looking forward to, catching a little of the eclipse tonight, you know, doing that, because it should happen probably right as I'm wrapping up my day.
1: Okay, so around 9-ish?
2: It won't be too late, you know, okay. Won't be too far past my bedtime.
1: How much of an eclipse are we going to see?
2: We're not getting totality, but we're going to see a lot of it.
1: Okay.
2: Something to look forward to?
1: Yeah.
2: On the radio this morning, though, it is now 20 minutes away from 8 o'clock, and it must be that time to play the game.
1: It's Headlines or Hogwash, y'all. You know the deal.
2: Right.
1: If you want to play, give us a call, 218-822-2933.
2: Mm-hmm.
1: We're going to talk to caller number 5, read them a couple of statements.
2: Okay.
1: We got some good ones. I know I say that every day, but it's true. Every day we have good ones, and I get excited about it.
2: Well, it's we put work into this. This is the one thing we do work on.
1: This is the most effort we put out every day.
2: That's right. So call us up and be part of the show for sure. 822-B93.3.
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2: Hey, it's Headlines or Hogwash. Hey, John, what are you doing?
0: Well, that's your wonderful show and enjoying the wonderful weather.
2: Good. Yeah. Oh, it is nice. It is a gorgeous morning.
1: I approve of your plan.
2: It's a good plan.
1: For how you spend your time, John.
2: Thank you, Lucy. I'm sure your approval is very warranted. You know what? And we did put together some really good statements for today. I hope you find them to be at least as fascinating as we did.
1: Yeah.
2: All right.
1: You want to get started? You want me to go?
2: Decisions.
1: You go.
2: All right, I'll go. Statement number one. John.
0: Yes.
2: Baby sandhill cranes are called cranelets.
1: Oh, that's so cute. Mm-hmm. Anything with lets on the end.
2: Oh, yeah. So baby sandhill cranes are called cranelets.
1: Okay.
2: What do you got?
1: Here's what I got.
2: Yeah.
1: We're going in a different direction.
2: I already know.
1: Yeah, John. So your second statement, adult entertainment sites are three times more likely to spread computer viruses than religious websites. Adult sites are three times more likely to spread computer viruses than religious websites.
2: You said adult entertainment.
1: I did.
2: I know what you mean.
1: Look, we're all adults here.
2: All right, fine.
1: All the kids are still asleep. It's still summertime.
2: Right, exactly. Yeah. What do you say, John? I'm still looking at. Did we just do that?
1: Yeah, we just said stuff is at the same time.
2: It's crazy.
1: Happens less than you think.
2: That's right.
0: Oh, boy.
2: All right. I know it's tough.
1: You want to read them again?
2: Okay. Baby sandhill cranes are called cranelets.
1: And adult entertainment sites are three times more likely to spread computer viruses than religious websites.
2: All right. It's tough.
0: Headline.
2: Headline and headline. Is that your final answer today?
0: Well...
2: You get one chance.
0: Yes.
2: All right. He's saying headline. Not today.
1: Okay, let's hear about the non-existent cranelets, because I got excited about that.
2: The cranelets are not called, they're no. You might have owlets.
1: Yeah. Porcupets. That's what a baby porcupine is.
2: Baby sandhill cranes are called colts.
1: Well, this kind of makes sense to me.
2: How does this make sense?
1: Like these long, spindly legs.
2: Oh.
1: They're kind of coltish.
2: Okay. We had a pair of sandhill cranes fly over last night
1: as
2: we were sitting, leaning over the tractor and surveying our work. And I'll tell you what, John, they sound, you know what a sandhill crane looks like? They look like a pterodactyl is what
1: they
2: look
1: they
2: like.
1: Do.
2: And when they fly over, they make that noise.
1: Some people theorize that that's where the Mothman sightings come from.
2: from sandhill cranes.
1: Yeah. Okay, now let's talk about computer viruses.
2: We're going to come back to that later.
1: Okay. It is false. It was a hogwash. Here's the deal. This is very surprising.
2: Really?
1: Religious websites are three times more likely to spread computer viruses than adult entertainment sites. So here's the deal. There was an internet security firm that does this big threat report.
2: Yeah.
1: And they found that the average number of security threats on religious sites was about 115, while adult sites only carried about 25 threats per site. 2.4% of adult sites were found to be infected with malware, compared with 20% of blogs.
2: 20%?
1: Yeah. Yeah.
2: That's a lot higher than I thought. All right. Well, now you know. It's okay. We're still putting you in the running for some pizza.
12: Give me pizza.
2: P-I-Z-Z-A. All right, John.
1: Slice on Oak.
2: Yeah, you could be winning some Slice on Oak here at the end of the month. And that's a pretty cool thing. So good luck on that. All right, John?
0: Okay, well, thank you so much. You guys got a fabulous show.
2: Thank you very much. We appreciate that.

0: 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Luke Bryan, what she wants tonight is to save some money.
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0: All righty. It is sports time.
2: Good morning. Let's get a look at your sports. The NFL is eliminating the Pro Bowl game while keeping the annual honor for the league's top players. The Athletic reports league executives presented the change to team owners yesterday after years of experimenting with tackle, flag football, and skills competitions. 88 players will continue to be selected through voting by fans, players, and coaches, but alternates will no longer be recognized. Pro Bowlers will instead be invited to Los Angeles for an in-person celebration in February. NFL officials said the change aims to restore meaning to the honor after growing numbers of replacement players and declining interest in the event. Timberwolves adding to their roster. According to ESPN, free agent wing Jonathan Kuminga agreed to a two-year $12.4 million deal with Minnesota, deal including a player option on the second season. To complete the transaction, the Timberwolves will work through trade scenarios with reserve wing Josh Green, or if they're unable to find a landing spot, waive and stretch him before the Saturday deadline. And the Twins were topped by the Athletics 7-4 in their series finale from Sacramento. That's been a look at your sports on B93.3.
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2: From the Brainerd Now newsroom, I'm Tess Taylor. A federal judge is clearing the way for an ICE agent to leave a Texas jail. Christian Castro is facing five charges for allegedly shooting Julio Cesar Sosa Silas in Minneapolis on January 14th and later lying about it. Castro has spent 90 days in jail while Texas Governor Greg Abbott considers Minnesota's extradition request. The judge rejected Minnesota's request to force immediate action, saying Abbott has neither approved nor denied the warrant. Texas law permits Castro's release today, while Minnesota Attorney General Keith Ellison says litigation will continue. The 37-year-old Brainerd man who died Tuesday morning after his vehicle struck a train in Cass County has been identified as Keith Michael Donovan. The Minnesota State Patrol responded to that crash at about 6:26 in Sylvan Township west of Baxter. According to the crash report, a 2014 Chevrolet Cruze struck the train on West Gull River Road southwest, causing fatal injuries to the driver. The State Patrol says that Donovan was not wearing a seatbelt at the time of the crash. And starting this fall, there will be a new way for students and parents to report incidents of bullying and other threats at Brainerd Public Schools. The Brainerd Dispatch is reporting that a new Minnesota law passed July 1st requires all school districts across the state to implement an anonymous threat reporting system by July 1st of 2028. But in Brainerd, the move is coming nearly 2 years before the requirement, following the suicide deaths of two middle school students over the summer. Say Something Anonymous reporting system will launch later this fall, which takes reports through an app or website or by text or phone. The paper reports that while users can report instances of bullying, it also provides resources for kids who might be thinking about self-harm or for those worried about their friends. It also comes with training for administrators at each district building, which Superintendent Chimp Rankin said staff in Brainerd is working on now before Say Something can officially be rolled out. That's news at this hour. From the Brainerd Now newsroom, I'm Tess Taylor.
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5: From the Brainerd Lakes Weather Center.
6: Sunny skies are in store today. The high 78. The northwest and north winds today around 5 to 15. Clear tonight, back down closer to 50 with the north breeze. Sunshine, but clouds develop tomorrow about 80. Winds will become south around 5. And partly sunny Saturday. A small rain chance early and again toward midday. I'd expect the high at 82. The southeast winds 5 to 15 will be a bit gusty. I'm B93.3 meteorologist Stu Mock.
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9: It's 59 degrees right now at the Brainerd Lakes Regional Airport. Sunny outside. Mm-hmm. Breeze is calm.
10: Northwesterly breeze is light.
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10: 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It's a glorious morning.

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1: Megan Maroney right before that. 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
0: Bill, don't we have some tickets to give away?
1: Oh, heavens, yes. 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
1: Is that really what that is?
0: That's what that is.
1: Cool. The best Johnny Cash tribute show you're going to find anywhere. 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
0: Yeah, that's all you have to do. And who are our first winners?
1: Our first winners are Sheila Hayes of Breezy Point and Connie Mudgett Pillager.
0: All right.
1: So congratulations
0: Connie
1: to them.
0: And Sheila. Did they each win two tickets?
1: They each win a pair of tickets.
0: Sweet.
1: Yep. So they and a guest will be enjoying the Church of Cash on Saturday the 5th.
0: Yeah, I'm putting this on my calendar. I'm going to go.
1: It's going to be a good show. I knew this already. We had them do a show at the Gitche Zibi with us some time ago, years ago, and it was so good.
0: All right.
1: So good. Can't so wait. I'm looking forward to it, too. I'm going to head up to Emily and who knows? Maybe we'll all end up there having a grand old time.
0: I like this
1: plan. That's the plan. All right, 59 right now as far as the B-grees go on the morning show. We're going to check in with Stu in just a little bit, get an in-depth dive into that forecast. Starting to turn the corner towards the weekend. And this talk of precipitation for the weekend, much needed rain.
0: Yes.
1: But not a lot of it.
0: Okay.
1: All right, so all right. It's going to be like there's good chances that you'll see some rain, just not a lot of rain, which also means that the weekend's not going to be a washout, which is kind of good news, too, I guess.
0: Yeah.
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10: Not a bad way to head toward the end of August. I mean, temperatures are around or a little bit on the above normal side. It sounds very fine. We have sunshine, a nice way to wrap up the week. Oh, this weekend, some rain chances do roll in. It's by no way going to be a rained out weekend. Hit or miss showers, you know, very isolated development. The first chance may happen quite late Friday night or just into early Saturday. Then again, I'd say late Saturday night or into the day Sunday. And like I say, it's not going to rain us out. We're not going to be flooded out. Little hit or miss showers, the possibility. Has to do with low pressure, a system still with a weak front out in Montana and Wyoming this morning. Nothing out ahead of that on the weather radar. In fact, the real low still in the Pacific Northwest will finally head our way with that bit of a rain chance toward late Friday night or early Saturday. Trace amounts of rain, if we see it, could be up to a tenth of an inch or two. That would be a lot in one area, as this just isn't a very strong or organized system, but that chance does exist. The temperatures stay mild. In fact, as we head on toward the last day of the month, that's Monday, I'd expect to be on the above normal side. Oh, somewhere like 5 degrees above normal by Sunday and Monday, so still very mild as we wrap up August and make our way to September. Under sunny skies today, I expect that high at about 78. Northwest winds become more north at about 5 to 15. We'll be clear overnight, holding close to 50 with the north breeze. Some sunny skies early tomorrow. Clouds develop, though. The high at about 80. The winds become south at 5. Late Friday night, the chance of a shower. A small chance into Saturday. Partly sunny, though, Saturday. About 82. Southeast winds 5 to 15, even a bit gusty. There's a major fish feeding period 11:30 till 1:30, a minor this evening 5:30 till 6:30, a major late tonight 11:45 to 1:45. I'm B93.3 meteorologist Stu Mock.
1: Thank you, Stu. With our temperature right now, 59 degrees.
0: Yeah, sunny outside, not too breezy, just the tiniest little breeze.
1: Wind to northwest. B93.

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1: And Lucy Lewis over here.
0: Alrighty, so coming up here, we're always looking for some good news.
1: Yeah, look, there's enough bad news in the world.
0: We got plenty of that. We cornered the market on that this year, and so we're going to give you some good news on the brighter side in just a little bit, probably 6 minutes.
2: New truck.

0: B93.3, today's Best Country, 29 minutes away from 9 o'clock. Good morning.
1: Good morning. It's about that time.
0: Oh, it is.
1: It is. It's when we, like, we focus on the positive. You know, it's kind of like with Dolly Parton passing away.
0: Oh, yeah.
1: She was such a positive, optimistic person. She was working up until her...
0: I know.
1: Nearly her final breath.
0: So get a load of this.
1: Yeah.
0: We were talking about Dolly and being just a true business-minded person, but also a philanthropist and also creative.
1: Right.
0: Yeah. So she spent the last several years working with hand-picked members of her team to create a roadmap for projects that she had in mind.
1: Yeah. She's like... I think she knew that maybe things
0: she was 80.
1: Yeah, she was 80.
0: there's that little thing that's like, there's only so much time to work on stuff, right?
1: Yeah. Well, her longtime manager said, Dolly worked up until the day she died.
0: Mm-hmm.
1: She loved seeing her dreams come to life and loved knowing her work brought people joy. So there were many projects in various stages of development, and those aren't just ending because she passed away. So her manager said, if you see unreleased music, which we know there's going to be something in 20 years.
0: Yeah, there's a 20-year plan.
1: Yeah. Products, books, experiences, campaigns launched through official Dolly Parton channels, you can have confidence in knowing that she placed her personal stamp on it.
0: That's amazing.
1: So this isn't just people using her name
0: in the future
1: to keep rolling in dough.
0: The dough. But, the dough, as it would turn out, the profits go back into a lot of her charitable work.
1: Yes, they do.
0: So there's that.
1: Yeah.
0: Dolly's Tennessee and Travel Stops will celebrate a National Truck Driver Appreciation Week beginning.

0: happening September 13th. Yes, she has a line of truck stops.
1: I know, I love that.
0: Of course she does.
1: The Songteller Hotel and Dolly's Life of Many Colors Museum will have their grand opening on September 29th in Nashville. I would love to go to the Coat of Many Colors Museum.
0: Yeah, yeah. Dolly Dolls will be available September 15th. Dolly's Cups of Ambition Coffee will launch online September 29th and will hit stores in the spring.
1: Yeah, and then this one I love. So I never got into the Elf on the Shelf. Like, mercifully, I don't need to be cleaning up after a little creature. I got enough in my life to deal with. But mercifully, I could get on the game, or get on the bandwagon with this Dolly on the Holly.
0: I just read it. I started laughing.
1: It's coming out this holiday season.
0: Brilliant.
1: And I am getting one.
0: I'm so...
1: She just spreads love and cheer.
0: I'm so glad that my kids were too old for the elf to show up at our house.
1: Yeah, I know.
0: In so many ways. There's a 9-to-5 jewelry collection that's coming out, and Dolly's dog treats are expected to come out later the next year, too.
1: So I want to put this on my bucket list, though.
0: Mm-hmm.
1: The Broadway production of Dolly, a true original musical, is going to move forward. Previews start in December. Opening night is January 19th. It would have been her 81st birthday. That's going to be on my bucket list.
0: I love it. You know what? That's not where the good news ends. No.
1: That's right, because we have to take our walk on the brighter side.
0: Mm.
1: It smells like fresh air. There's butterflies fluttering around. We're getting started in the Bronx.
0: It's
1: a like tragedy.
0: Butterskies.
1: Did I say butterskies? Butterflies.
0: Butterflies.
1: Okay.
0: In the
1: rain it in.
0: In the Bronx, they're probably butter skies. I don't know.
1: A mother in the Bronx recently lost nearly everything she owned in an apartment fire. The mother and her three kids had to move into a hotel after the fire, and she was struggling with expenses, getting her kids ready for school. We know how pricey that can be,
0: right,
1: when you have your life together and don't, you know, haven't just lost everything.
0: Right.
1: Well, here's the deal. She got an unexpected donation from a total stranger who saw her story on the local news.
0: Uh-huh.
1: A man named Scott Evans tracked her down through the news station and gave her $3,000 to help her with food and school costs. They've never met in person. Scott said he simply wanted to help because he was in a position to do so.
0: Oh, that's amazingly cool. That's the kind of good feeling right there.
1: It's very wholesome.
0: Yeah. Last year, a skateboarder from California extended her own Guinness World Record as the world's oldest competitive female skateboarder.
2: My name is Judy Oyama, and I got the Guinness World Record for oldest competitive skateboarder female. Yeah.
3: I've skated since 1973. I've competed since 1975. My greatest success was thinking I was going to place last, and the first day I got a third place and a medal. As long as they're physically able, that there's no reason not to be skating.
0: There she is. Her name is Judy Oyama, and she was 66 years old in 25 days when she competed in the international, slalom?
1: Slalom.
0: That's all it is, right?
1: Okay. Yeah, slalom.
0: Right. Am I making that one more complicated than it needs to be? A skateboarding world championship in November. Judy's been skating since she was 13, began competing professionally in 1975. She was inducted into the Skateboarding Hall of Fame in 2018. Says she plans to compete again in the World Skate Games in October because she wants to beat her own record.
1: Judy sounds very cool.
0: Like, that is the coolest grandma you could ever ask for, right?
1: We like to celebrate cool grandmas here on the brighter side.
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18: Sunny skies are in store today. The high 78. The northwest and north winds today around 5 to 15. Clear tonight, back down closer to 50 with the north breeze. Sunshine, but clouds develop tomorrow, about 80. Winds will become south around 5. Partly sunny Saturday. A small rain chance early and again toward midday. I'd expect the high at 82. Southeast winds 5 to 15 will be a bit gusty. I'm B93.3 meteorologist Stu Mock.
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1: Yeah, just take us wherever you go.
0: Yeah.
1: We like you.
0: You could put us in your phone.
1: Yeah, I mean,
0: not that we'd fit, but the station. Yeah. All right, enough of that. And today in the socials, you know, I gotta say, I read this story and I went, you know, today is also Thursday. It's donut day. I'm on a diet. You all shouldn't get donuts today because I'm on a diet.
1: Yeah, this is what... This is ridiculous.
0: Makes that much sense, doesn't it?
1: It's not Donut Gate, though.
0: No.
1: It's Oreo Gate. I saw this on Instagram, and it is ridiculous, and it is funny. A woman is going viral for sharing a mom's group chat where one mother is asking the other kindergarten mothers to stop packing Oreos because her daughter doesn't get them in her lunch.
0: Mm-hmm.
1: I mean...
0: There's an allergy?
1: No, there's no allergy.
0: Really?
1: It's just that, so the mom's name is Michelle, and she's asking the other kindergarten mothers to stop packing Oreos because it makes her daughter, Ava, upset. And again, no allergy.
0: Why is she?
1: Michelle just doesn't want Ava eating Oreos, and she's trying to dictate what other mothers pack.
0: And today in the socials, you know, I gotta say, I read this story and I went, you know, today is also Thursday. It's donut day. I'm on a diet. You all shouldn't get donuts today because I'm on a diet.
1: Yeah, this is what... This is ridiculous.
0: Makes that much sense, doesn't it?
1: It's not Donut Gate, though.
0: No.
1: It's Oreo Gate. I saw this on Instagram and... It is ridiculous, and it is funny. A woman is going viral for sharing a mom's group chat where one mother is asking the other kindergarten mothers to stop packing Oreos because her daughter doesn't get them in her lunch.
0: Mm-hmm.
1: I mean...
0: There's an allergy?
1: No, there's no allergy.
0: Really?
1: It's just that... So the mom's name is Michelle. And she's asking the other kindergarten mothers to stop packing Oreos because it makes her daughter, Ava, upset. And again, no allergy.
0: Why is she?
1: Michelle just doesn't want Ava eating Oreos, and she's trying to dictate what other mothers pack so Ava doesn't get sad when comparing lunches. So another mother named Charlotte packed Oreos and said, with respect, I'm not changing my daughter's lunch because your daughter wants an Oreo. And it's gone on for days and days. Ava is like making trades.
0: Go, Ava.
1: And instead of her mom saying, hey, Ava, you can't do that, she's saying to the moms, tell your kid to stop giving my daughter Oreos. Like, that's not allowed. Anyway, it's Oreo Gate.
0: Oreo Gate.
1: And it's an ongoing series. There were even, these texts were turned into a song jam.
0: Oh, really?
1: Yeah, so next thing, it might be a Netflix series.
0: There's a song jam out there on Oreo Gate?
1: Yeah, just look up Oreo Gate. It's ridiculous, but also hilarious.
0: Okay, so next time I go down to the commissary here at the radio station and I see the Senior Center donuts are sitting on the counter,
1: yeah,
0: I'm going to type up an email that says, because I'm on a diet, you all need to put those donuts away.
1: Yeah, good luck with that, Bill.
0: And you can't have any. And we'll see if we can't go viral here at the radio station for being insipid twits.
1: Good luck with that, Bill.
0: Thanks.
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14: Sunny skies are in store today. The high 78 to the northwest and north winds today around 5 to 15. Clear tonight, back down closer to 50 with the north breeze. Sunshine, but clouds develop tomorrow about 80. Winds will become south around 5. Partly sunny Saturday. A small rain chance early and again toward midday. I'd expect the high at 82. Southeast winds 5 to 15 will be a bit gusty. I'm B93.3 meteorologist Stu Mott.

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1: Oh, we're in our Listen at Work bonus hour, y'all. That means we're moving right along with some Scotty McCreery and Hootie and the Blowfish. You know what it is. Bottle Rockets.
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0: B93.3 with today's best, Jeffrey. It's not every day that we plan ahead.
1: No. We're terrible at that.
0: Right, right.
1: Terrible.
0: But tomorrow morning, we're going to talk about some things that you did. And again, not you as in we're going to name you. No, no. Anonymity is how this works.
1: So. That's right. So we want to know what's something that you got caught doing as a kid, teenager, whatever, by your parents. The craziest thing, the biggest trouble you got in. We're talking like, I saw one online where a lady said she tried to hide her boyfriend under a glass table. It won't work.
0: No, it doesn't.
1: So tell us. We're going to put it on the B93.3 Facebook app. If you want to remain anonymous, 218-822-9333. 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
1: 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We're taking donations to keep the, keep the money local, because this goes to the Imagination Library here in our Brainerd Lakes area.
0: That's right. And the Imagination Library is an organization that DePardon started in honor of her father, who was illiterate and never learned to read. The Imagination Library, when a child is enrolled, they get a book every month through their fifth birthday.
1: All right. So great, great cause. Find out more about it. Todaysbestcountry.com. Also on our Facebook. And thanks to the Brainerd Elks and United Way for helping us make this happen. And get those books in kiddos' hands.
0: Yeah, we want to end the backlog of kids who are waiting on books.

0: Jelly Roll was on Jimmy Kimmel this week as a guest host.
1: I know. And he's kind of shaking some people up because he
0: says a couple things.
1: He said some things about
0: his weight loss.
1: His weight loss. That's right.
0: That's and, what it was all
1: know,
0: about.
1: He's a guy that goes around calling himself Jelly Roll. He's not going to take things too seriously.
0: No, he's not. So you just settle down. It'll be okay.
1: He ruffled some fat rolls.
0: I guess. Hey, today it's CRMC Golf. It is round one today, Jersey Day and First Responder Day out at the Legacy at Craigens. And round one is underway today with 156 players on the Dutch 18. Hospitality areas will open up soon out at holes 1, 9, and 18 today.
1: Look, if they don't have the donuts from the center, I don't want to go. That's the only hospitality I want on a Thursday morning.
0: That's right. That's it. And since I'm on a diet, well, then you know, none of you get to go.
1: That's right.
0: Have your Oreos. All right. Coming up here in a little bit, we've got Tess Taylor taking over at 10 o'clock. I'm Wild Bill.
1: I'm Lucy Lewis.
0: And we want you to join us tomorrow morning, 6 a.m. on the morning show. If you're up that early, well, you should be hanging out with us here.
1: I mean, why wouldn't you?
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21: Sunny skies are in store today. The high 78 to the northwest and north winds today around 5 to 15. Clear tonight, back down closer to 50 with the north breeze. Sunshine, but clouds develop tomorrow about 80. Winds will become south around 5. Partly sunny Saturday, a small rain chance early and again toward midday. I'd expect the high at 82. Southeast winds 5 to 15 will be a bit gusty. I'm B93.3 meteorologist Stu Mock.

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93.3, today's best country. Good morning, I'm Tess Taylor, back with you here until 2 o'clock this afternoon. How's your day going so far? Well, I hope. Bailey Zimmerman's Chevy Silverado, now today's best country, B93.3.

0: B93.3, today's best country from Kane Brown. That is Homesick. Have we yet gotten over the blow yet? No, me either. Yeah, the whole Dolly Parton thing still sinking in. Yeah, I don't know. We're talking to a lot of people, and they're like, this one really kind of sunk in, you know? It just kind of hurt. But, yeah, still people reeling about it. Flags at half mast all over the place for Dolly. It's kind of interesting. I saw a lot of flags come down, half mast everywhere. So that's what that's about. And that's all. That's great. Let's change the subject for just a moment here. Let's turn our attention to Hockey Day Minnesota, shall we? Yeah, this is something to look forward to here in our area. And Hockey Day Minnesota coming to BIR the last week, basically, and weekend in January. And we need volunteers. Yeah, if you guys are looking to be part of something really big here in our area, we need you. You can help write the story and help us plan this whole thing. Volunteers are needed to help create the big fan experiences, help with event operations and logistics throughout that week and leading up to it. So whether you're a lifelong hockey fan or you just want to be part of this and you like showing up for our community, go to HockeyDayMN.com and check out the volunteer opportunities that are available. 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So Hockey Day Minnesota 2027, let's unite on the ice and show the state of Minnesota, the state of hockey, what we can do up here in the BLA. Be part of it. 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Okay, more music coming up. How about some Hardy and Eric Church, Morgan Wallen, Tim McGraw, and that's all in one song. Next on V93.3.
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B93.3, today's best country, the station where winners listen and listeners win. How you say, oh, you stay right there, you cute little puddin' pop, you. I'll tell you in just a moment. 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

0: 93.3, today's best, Kenny Chesney and Carry On. Well, I mentioned winning, and that is for you, and we are sending you to the Church of Cash at the Pickle Loon Saloon up in Emily, the best Johnny Cash tribute show that you can find. 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Easy to do. You just sign up and you're entered. How easy is it? I mean, if I can do it, you can do it. It's just that I can't do it because it's not legal for me to do it. But I could do it if they'd let me. And I would do it if they'd let me, but I can't. So see where I'm going with this? No? Okay. Well, just go do it. Okay? It's easy. You can do it. You can do it. Anyway, get yourself signed up. And you could be going to the Church of Cash at the Pickle Loon Saloon in Emily on September 5th on your station, where winners listen and listeners win. It's just the DJs really aren't winners around here, but enough about myself. Okay? Okay. More music next. B93.3.
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11: Skies are in store today. The high 78. The northwest and north winds today around 5 to 15. Clear tonight, packed down closer to 50 with the north breeze. Sunshine, but clouds develop tomorrow about 80. Winds will become south around 5. Partly sunny Saturday. A small rain chance early and again toward midday. I'd expect the high at 82. Southeast winds 5 to 15 will be a bit gusty. I'm B93.3 meteorologist Stu Mott.

B93.3, today's best country, Luke Combs, Be By You. Have that jelly roll halfway to hell. Heard Jelly pay tribute to Dolly Parton the other day. Oh, man. Very eloquent words he had about her. Definitely. He will always love her. Now, David Lee.

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This one's called Get to Drinkin'. 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

0: 93.3, today's best country. Post Malone and Blake Shelton, Pour Me a Drink. Well, here we go. Vikings quarterback J.J. McCarthy did not practice yesterday. Head coach Kevin McConnell said McCarthy is still dealing with an ankle injury that he suffered last week against the Ravens. Of course, the hope is that McCarthy will start tomorrow's preseason finale with the Denver Broncos. That game scheduled for 8 o'clock. Of course, you can hear that right here on B93.3. I haven't heard if they've announced anything about him playing or not, but I don't know. And then, of course, you know, the regular season opens on the 13th of September. That's a 3:25 game against the Packers. Kind of need him for that. It would be nice to have him if, you know, if he's up to par. JJ, doggone it. Anyway, 8 o'clock tomorrow night, if you want to pick it up on the preseason game. We'll have it because we are your home for Minnesota Vikings football. Injury, no injury, win, lose. We've got it right here on B93.3, today's best country.
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93.3, today's best country. That was Luke Bryan. Previous to that, Alexandra Kay in Straight for the Heart. I'm Tess Taylor. Here we go with John Morgan's Kid Myself on B93.3, today's best country. We were young.

0: B93.3, today's best country. That is John Morgan and Kid Myself. Folks, if you are able to donate blood right now, that would be really nice. I know there's a blood drive going on till 3 over in McGregor at the community center. That one might be filled up at this point. Maybe not. But there is one tomorrow from 11 to 5 at the American Legion in Pine River. That may have some openings available. If you are able to donate blood tomorrow, why don't you just get on over there to your good old keyboard, log into redcrossblood.org, and register to get in there. Please, the need for blood is absolutely dire right now. And especially if you have type O blood, that would be even better, because that one, isn't that the one that you can use on anybody, right? Okay. Well, either way, if you have type O blood, you are like, they are on their knees. They're in fact, I think they're laying on their bellies begging right now. Forget the knees. They're down even farther begging. And if you can get it in here, you can do a donation before to Monday, I guess, the 31st, they will give you a $20 Amazon gift card. They'll send that to you in an email that you can use, just because they're trying any incentive right now to get your blood. They need it so badly. And there's a number of them coming up Monday too, in Ideal Corners, at the Ideal Corners Community Center, I guess I should say, and in Aiken. So, and they're, I'm sure they're going to do an incentive into September as well. 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So please, please, please, please. It's so easy to do. And ugh, it's so easy. They don't even prick your finger anymore. That was the worst part. Okay, thank you. 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

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Nobody's going to mind. 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It'll be fine. He's got his earbuds in anyway. He's listening too. Don't worry. Y'all can sing. Here we go. 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
9: From the Brainerd Now Newsroom, I'm Tess Taylor. A federal judge is clearing the way for an ICE agent to leave a Texas jail. Christian Castro is facing 5 charges for allegedly shooting Julio Cesar Sosa Silas in Minneapolis on January 14th and later lying about it. Castro has spent 90 days in jail while Texas Governor Greg Abbott considers Minnesota's extradition request. The judge rejected Minnesota's request to force immediate action, saying Abbott has neither approved nor denied the warrant. Texas law permits Castro's release today, while Minnesota Attorney General Keith Ellison says litigation will continue. The 37-year-old Brainerd man who died Tuesday morning after his vehicle struck a train in Cass County has been identified as Keith Michael Donovan. The Minnesota State Patrol responded to that crash at about 6:26 in Sylvan Township west of Baxter. According to the crash report, a 2014 Chevrolet Cruze struck the train on West Gull River Road southwest, causing fatal injuries to the driver. The State Patrol says that Donovan was not wearing a seatbelt at the time of the crash. And starting this fall, there will be a new way for students and parents to report incidents of bullying and other threats at Brainerd Public Schools. The Brainerd Dispatch is reporting that a new Minnesota law passed July 1st requires all school districts across the state to implement an anonymous threat reporting system by July 1st of 2028. But in Brainerd, the move is coming nearly 2 years before the requirement, following the suicide deaths of 2 middle school students over the summer. Say Something Anonymous reports reporting system will launch later this fall, which takes reports through an app or website or by text or phone. The paper reports that while users can report instances of bullying, it also provides resources for kids who might be thinking about self-harm or for those worried about their friends. It also comes with training for administrators at each district building, which Superintendent Chimp Rankin said staff in Brainerd is working on now before, say, something can officially be rolled out. That's news at this hour. From the Brainerd Now newsroom, I'm Tess Taylor.
10: Meteorologist Rodney Price. Sunshine this afternoon, northwest winds, and highs in the upper 70s. Hard to complain about that at all. Tonight, mostly clear skies, a little cool with upper 40s by dawn. Clouds will increase for Friday, lower 80s expected, a light southerly breeze. Look for some showers and storms Friday night. Looking for a fresh start? Take a look at Worthington, Minnesota. It's worth a look. Currently 71 degrees.
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Another

0: B93.3, today's best country. It's Kenny Chesney with all the pretty girls. B93.3, the camping, the concerts, and the winning. Oh, it all continues. We're not quitting. Nope, you can join us at Livin' Festival at the ERX Motor Park down near Elk River. It's coming up Friday and Saturday, September 18th and 19th. And you can win your way to see Black Hawk along with our Midwest country music right there on the main stage. If you love Black Hawk like I do, goodbye says it all. I am telling you, so many good songs they have. Anyway, you can just look for the contest to win Livin' Fest tickets. It's coming soon here on B93.3. Kat Perkins, you remember, she's our local Minnesota gal who was on The Voice for a time. Yeah, Kat Perkins and Country Roads, along with Aaron Simmons, they're going to be part of that whole weekend. It is going to be something, and I'm telling you, don't miss it. It's got a great theme. It's got a great message, and it's just going to be a great weekend. So win your way there. We are going to get you there. Today's best country, B93.3. 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Yeah, you try to find one. Good luck, friends. 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

0: B93.3. Today's best country, it's Boston from Stella Lefty. So the shop, what am I doing with this? Keep doing that. Sorry, my bad. The shop in Brainerd, which is Brainerd Baxter's Youth Center. It's on Washington Street here in Brainerd. They're hosting a kind of a back to school fun little get together. They just want to get the community out, have fun, do a little clowning around, as they're saying. It's a share workshop, and it's happening tomorrow from 11 to 3 over at Gregory Park in Brainerd. The entire community is invited. And basically what they're saying is bring forth your odd abilities, your words, your talents, your expressions, and let's just get together, be clowning around, be silly, and just let loose. They just want to get together and kind of just have fun. Yeah. They're going to have games and prizes, music and food. Plus, you might even learn a new skill. Yeah, so bring what you got. Come on out. Be you. The community members, everybody's welcome. For more information, go to Facebook, and you can look up the Brainerd Baxter Youth Center, The Shop, on Facebook. If you look up Clowning Around Skill Share Workshop, I think it'll come up there, too. But, yeah, they reached out, and they said, come on, community, let's all just get together and have a fun Friday midday at Gregory Park. So go. It's free to attend. Okay? Why not? Go. Might meet people. Might learn something. You'll have fun, that's for sure. Clown around. Who doesn't want to do that in the middle of a Friday? Hello. Good idea. And the shop is just a really cool place for our youth to hang out and meet people and just be awesome. So there. It's available for everybody tomorrow. What's available to you in just a moment? Music from Luke Combs on B93.3.
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B93.3, today's best country. That's Luke Bryan. I'm Tess Taylor. It's almost 1 o'clock. We're getting there. Nice, beautiful, sunny day. 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Hope you are, too. 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
15: I'm meteorologist Rodney Price. Sunshine this afternoon, northwest winds, and highs in the upper 70s. Hard to complain about that at all. Tonight, mostly clear skies, a little cool with upper 40s by dawn. Clouds will increase for Friday, lower 80s expected, a light southerly breeze. Look for some showers and storms Friday night. Looking for a fresh start? Take a look at Worthington, Minnesota. It's worth a look. It's 72 at our studios.

B93.3, today's best country. Blake Shelton, God Gave Me You. Coming up this hour, music from Dylan Scott. We have Lainey Wilson later on, Florida Georgia Line, and Ella Langley. Oh, so many good ones, including this one from Kane Brown, B93.3.

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0: B93.3, today's best country, Luke Holmes, cold as you. 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Well, you don't know what you're missing because they've added an extra 15% off certain items on top of the sale that you're already getting by shopping B-Bay. For example, Just Juice in Nisswa. 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

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Yes, we do. 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

103.3, today's best country. Think as you don't, that's Riley Green. And with that, I am hitting the bricks. Tim Mitchell is in next for Eric Grant. Enjoy the rest of your Thursday, and we're going to get together tomorrow and kick off a weekend. Have a good one. Enjoy the sunshine. And, of course, to each other, please be kind. Here's Miranda.

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18: I'm meteorologist Rodney Price. Sunshine this afternoon, northwest winds, and highs in the upper 70s. Hard to complain about that at all. Tonight, mostly clear skies, a little cool with upper 40s by dawn. Clouds will increase for Friday, lower 80s expected, a light southerly breeze. Look for some showers and storms Friday night. Looking for a fresh start? Take a look at Worthington, Minnesota. It's worth a look. Right now, it's 73.

B93.3, today's best country. That, of course, kicking us off with Tim McGraw. If you're reading this, before that, me and a beer. What a way to start. Chris Jansen, good afternoon. I'm Tim Mitchell, once again, in for Eric Grant today. And tomorrow, Eric is scheduled to be back here on Tuesday. It is a Thursday. It's the 27th day of August already of 2026. Time flies, huh? I'm Tim Mitchell. I'll be here until, let's see, about 7 o'clock tonight. So I've got good stuff coming for you throughout the afternoon. Hope you'll stick around for some of it, if not all of it. Glad to have you along for the ride, that's for sure. Some Kenny Chesney, we carry on. Today's Best Country, B93.3.

Yeah, I Lose It. That is Kane Brown, B93.3. Little ditty in history way back in 1883. One of the most powerful volcanic eruptions in recorded history occurred as Krakatoa, which is a small uninhabited volcanic island east of Sumatra and west of Java. Now, this happened August 27th of 1883, and it was heard 3,000 miles away and believed to have produced the longest and loudest sounds in human history. The explosion threw 5 cubic miles of earth 50 miles into the air, created 120-foot tsunamis, and killed 36,000 people. So that's on this day. Krakatoa erupted August 27th of 1883. Here's Dan and Shay and Say So, today's best country.

0: There goes Blake Shelton, today's best country, B93.3. She is probably in Texas. Blood drive going on tomorrow from 11 to 5 at the American Legion up in Bine River. We also have blood drives coming up in the near future in Pequot, in Aiken, Crosby, Nisswa, Randall, Jenkins, Cross Lake, and Pine River. 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

Hey, my friends from Jason Aldean, B93.3, gonna know we were here. Zach Top, a little south of Saturday. How about Be By You? We're rolling right along. Here's Luke Combs, today's best country.

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18: Meteorologist Rodney Price. Sunshine this afternoon, northwest winds, and highs in the upper 70s. Hard to complain about that at all. Tonight, mostly clear skies, a little cool with upper 40s by dawn. Clouds will increase for Friday, lower 80s expected, a light southerly breeze. Look for some showers and storms Friday night. Looking for a fresh start? Take a look at Worthington, Minnesota. It's worth a look. It's 75 at our studios.

Gonna pop a cold one down to Mexico along with Kenny Chesney. Today's best country, B93.3. Tucker Wetmore in there as well, a song he called Brunette. Into 3 o'clock on a good-looking Thursday afternoon. I'm Tim Mitchell in for Eric Grant again today. Rolling right through him with John Morgan, Kid Myself, B93.3.

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It's Paul Bunyan Country Outdoors, B93.3. With that in mind, Elda Langley, it's Loving Life Again, Today's Best Country.

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1: Yeah, Let Your Boys Be Country. That is from Jason Aldean on B93.3, today's best country. Let's take a break, and then I've got some Russell Dickerson, Eli Young Band, and of course, we can't be a country station or a radio station without some Taylor Swift. All that coming up after the break.
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As promised, Taylor Swift, I Knew It, I Knew You.

Yeah, I like that one. Taylor Swift, never been a big fan of Taylor's, but yeah, some of her stuff's all right. That's Taylor right there, and I knew it. I knew you. It's break time, Jelly Roll, and I'm not a liar. Jelly Roll is. That's coming up.

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There goes John King, Zach John King, to be precise. 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Yeah, we went from Get to Drinking to A Little Bit Too Late. It's Drunk on a Plane. Here's Dirks, B93.3. I took two.

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4: Church of Cash takes the stage at 7, Saturday, September 5th, at the Pickled Loon Saloon, just north of Emily. 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The band merely keeps his word alive with a youthful spirit that has entertained audiences completely. $20 cover charge, the Pickled Loon Saloon, just north of Emily on Highway 6.
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15: I'm meteorologist Rodney Price. Sunshine this afternoon, northwest winds, and highs in the upper 70s. Hard to complain about that at all. Tonight, mostly clear skies, a little cool with upper 40s by dawn. Clouds will increase for Friday, lower 80s expected, a light southerly breeze. Look for some showers and storms Friday night. Looking for a fresh start? Take a look at Worthington, Minnesota. It's worth a look. Right now, it's 76.

B93.3, today's best country. That is Tim McGraw and Something Like That. Well, the Vikings have one more preseason game. That's tomorrow night. It's in Denver at Mile High Stadium. We'll have it for you here on B93.3. Pregame at 7, kickoff at 8 at Denver. And then they'll have the next week off before opening the season Sunday, September 13th, hosting Green Bay, first game of the year. What do you think of that? 2:30 p.m. pregame, 3:25 kickoff on Sunday the 13th. But before that, we've got a game tomorrow night at Denver. Pregame right here starts at 7.

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All right, back to the music here on a Thursday afternoon. It's Morgan Wallen.

0: Yeah, turn those lights down low, because I'm losing sleep. That is Chris Young, Morgan Wallen, Ben by now. Time for a break. We've got to put our wood jelly roll after the break.
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And who would name themselves Jelly Roll? I guess Jelly Roll would. That was called Hands Up, B93.3. 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

Yeah, All My Exes, a duet from Lauren Elena and Chase Matthew on B93.3. Shut off a little bit of Bottle Rockets before that with Scotty Mercury. 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
12: From the Brainerd Now Newsroom, I'm Tess Taylor. No recount will take place for the August 11th Republican primary election for governor. The Office of the Secretary of State announced yesterday that it did not receive a formal request by Monday's deadline. Previously, GOP candidate Mike Lindell, who lost, said that he was going to personally pay for a recount of the results. He didn't like the policy of the recount and then filed a lawsuit against the Secretary of State and the Minnesota State Canvassing Board. Lindell also requested to waive the payment for the recount of $825,000 until a court ruling can be made. Starting this fall, there will be a new way for students and parents to report incidents of bullying and other threats at Brainerd Public Schools. The Brainerd Dispatch is reporting that a new Minnesota law passed July 1st requires all school districts across the state to implement an anonymous threat reporting system by July 1st of 2028. But in Brainerd, the move is coming nearly 2 years before the requirement. Say Something Anonymous reporting system will launch in Brainerd later this fall. It takes reports through an app or website or by text or phone. The paper reports that while users can report instances of bullying, it also provides resources for kids who might be thinking about self-harm or if they're worried about their friends. It also comes with training for administrators, which Brainerd School Superintendent Jim Brakin said staff in Brainerd is working on now before, say, something is officially to be rolled out. And it's opening day of the Minnesota State Fair. Tonight's grandstand show features Bonnie Raitt with special guest John Cleary and the Absolute Monster Gentleman. There are 36 new foods at the fair this year. The list includes pickle pie, the surf and turf burger, and a walking chopped Italian grinder, among many others. The Minnesota get-together runs for 12 days until September 7th, and the fairgrounds will close tonight and each night at 11 p.m. That's news at this hour from the Brainerd Now Newsroom. I'm Tess Taylor.
1: I'm meteorologist Mace Michaels. Mostly clear tonight. A cool low in the upper 40s. Increasing clouds tomorrow and warmer. A high in the low 80s. Showers and storms possible for the weekend. Some heat and humidity returning. High temperatures warm through the 80s. Lakes, great food, and friendly faces. It's all in Worthington, Minnesota, and it's worth a look. Right now, it's 76.
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That's Jordan Davis, song number one in his six-pack, B93.3. We turn this truck around. We're rolling into that six-pack with some Lady A, and we're looking for a good time, B93.3.

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Halfway through a six-pack with the help of Bailey Zimmerman. That's a Chevy Silverado B93.3. Russell Dickerson keeps us going with Happened to Me in a six-pack. Today's Best Country.

Kane Brown and Marshmello. Again, who would name themselves Marshmello? I guess Marshmello would. That was Kane Brown along with Marshmello and Miles on it. Let's wrap up this six-pack on a Thursday evening. Luke Bryan will do that for us. It's country and she knows it. Wrapping up the six-pack. Today's Best Country, B93.3. Dinner.

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0: John Cougar, John Deere, and John 316, B93.3. That is music from Keith Urban. The Brainerd Lakes chapter of Fishing Has No Boundaries. They're in need of more boats and captains. If you're able and willing to provide disabled anglers with a day of excitement memories while fishing, they sure could use you. They need people who have pontoons that they could captain this weekend, as the fishing day is this Saturday at Camp Confidence. 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

rambler. Cause I can't not be on the road, might be a lost cause. Cause I'll be out till the lights are on and I'm a gambler.

Here goes Morgan Wallen on B93.3, today's best country. I ain't coming back. Kenny Chesney with a little music from Carry On. B93.3, Lainey Wilson. She got together with John Mayer and came up with this tune. It's called Phone Keys Wallet. Today's best country. 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
2: Meteorologist Mace Michaels, mostly clear tonight. A cool low in the upper 40s. Increasing clouds tomorrow and warmer. A high in the low 80s. Showers and storms possible for the weekend. Some heat and humidity returning. High temperatures warm through the 80s. Lakes, great food, and friendly faces. It's all in Worthington, Minnesota, and it's worth a look. Right now it's 76.

yeah, we should just drink on it. Sounds like a plan. That's Blake Shelton, B93.3. Zach Top. Sounds like the radio. Well, here we are already into 6 o'clock. It's a Thursday, late afternoon, early evening, however you want to look at it. This is Luke Combs and Be By You, today's Best Country.

Thomas Rhett. Yeah, look what God gave her on B93.3. Ella Langley, Weren't for the Wind. Luke Combs in there and Be By You. How about some Riley Green? Think As You Drunk. Today's Best Country.

0: That, my friends, Kenny Chesney in Here and Now. 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

Easy to Love with Dustin Lynch and B93.3. Doing a little hunting and fishing and loving every day from Luke Bryan before that. One more before break time here on a Thursday with Tim Mitchell for Eric Grant. 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

0: John Morgan, Kid Myself on B93.3. Once again, I'm going to tell you what our Shop B-Bay big deal of the day is today. 27th day of August, Firehouse Subs, a $15 certificate. 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

say so. That is Dan and Shay, B93.3. How far does a goodbye go from Jason Aldean in there as well? Well, that wraps it up for me, Tim Mitchell. Thanks, Eric, for letting me sit in for you again today. I'll be back tomorrow at 2, then at noon, both Saturday and Sunday, since the Vikings have a Friday night game. I'll be here starting at noon, both Saturday and Sunday. And, of course, Eric will be back in the air chair come Monday. Until then, be careful out there, everybody. Have a great evening. We'll talk to you again tomorrow, good Lord willing. Alan Jackson, Jimmy Buffett going to take us home. It's 5 o'clock somewhere. B93.3. See ya.

0: Bombs on them all. What country am I in?
1: It doesn't matter. It's 5 o'clock somewhere.
0: It's always on 5 in Margaritaville, come to think of it.
1: Yeah, I heard that.
0: You've been there, haven't you?
1: Yes, sir.
0: I've seen your boat there.
1: I've been to Margaritaville a few times.
0: All right. Well, that's good.
1: Stumble my way back.
0: Okay. Well, we just want to make sure you can keep it between the navigational beacons.
1: Between the buoys. I got it.
0: All right. Well, it's 5 o'clock. Let's go somewhere.
1: I'm ready. Crank it up.
0: Let's get out of here.
1: I'm gone.

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